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0: Who Will You Follow is new from Evanescence. 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
8: Have you ever noticed that you mostly breathe through one nostril at a time? Even when you're not sick, even when your allergies aren't bothering you. The body actually switches the dominant nostril as frequently as every 2 hours while we're awake. That's according to Adam Taylor, an anatomy professor at Lancaster University in the UK. This alternating cycle is automatic. It's regulated subconsciously by the hypothalamus in the brain, he said. Your body does this to give each nostril a chance to rest and repair so they don't get too dried out, which could make it easier for pathogens and inflammation to cause damage. Now, Taylor also said, studies suggest the left nostril may be more dominant, and when the right nostril is dominant, the body is in a more alert or even stressed state. Who knew? Pretty fascinating stuff. I'm Dr. Sanjay Gupta, helping you live a better life.
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2: Weird Al Yankovic, still alive, touring with his bigger and weirder tour at Ameris Bank Amphitheater.
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18: Colleague of mine was telling me the other day about how their Instagram feed is filled with videos, most of them kind of funny, about how grandparents and friends tend to bulldoze new parents out of the way to get to see their baby. Now, as a dad of three daughters, I know how life really does become all about them the moment those kids are born. But I also know parents are still people, too, who need their own attention beyond being mom or dad. And moms, in particular in those early years, can feel especially invisible in the eyes of other people. So what can you do to stop contributing to what is known as maternal invisibility? Women we spoke to said these two things were the most helpful. When people stopped to ask how they could best support them, number one, or when they took the initiative to handle certain tasks that obviously needed to be done. I'm Dr. Sanjay Gupta, helping you live a better life.
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Now, despite the title of this song, Clint Eastwood, it's not about Clint Eastwood per se. Damon Albarn once said that the song was inspired by a Clint Eastwood film, The Good, the Bad, and the Ugly. Has the same vibe to it, so it's not Clint Eastwood, but the song is Clint Eastwood. Got it.

0: Get This is from the All American Rejects. Their album Sandbox out now from the All American Rejects. Now, Sunday night, Evanescence. 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

Inside Out from Eve 6 from the 90s is still the only song I know of that lyrically checks off rendezvous and lack thereof in the same song. Yeah. I looked. How about you see Evanescence on Sunday night? 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
11: A better life with Dr. Sanjay Gupta.
12: People have started using AI for all sorts of things, but I cannot think of an area where the stakes are higher than your health. First of all, I'll tell you this. I know doctors who have cracked some seemingly impossible cases with the help of AI, so it can be a powerful tool. But AI can also hallucinate, provide bad advice, and be just as confident when it does that. If you do decide to plug any personal medical information into one of these chatbots, you should know that while the companies that created them have robust privacy protections in place, they are not bound by HIPAA, like your healthcare provider is. Whatever the advice presented to you, take it with a degree of healthy skepticism. Always get a second opinion. And remember, if you ever experience concerning symptoms, skip the AI consult and head straight to the ER. I'm Dr. Sanjay Gupta, helping you live a better life.
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0: two from Foo Fighters. 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Caught in the Echo from their latest album, Your Favorite Toy. Out now from Dave, Foo Fighters, who appeared on the Hot Ones Versus YouTube show a few weeks ago, where they're sitting around eating hot wings and asking each other questions. And Dave Grohl revealed quite a few regrettable lyrics in the Foo Fighters catalog over the years. 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

0: Doors is from Noah Kahan and his album The Great Divide out now. 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

Mr. Boys. She's crafty, rolls into Posse in Effect, then Slow Ride, Girls Fight Through Right on the Licensed Ill record. That was one of the first I owned on cassette. I had that cassette Walkman. I wore it out at the time. Beastie Boys on 99X.

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15: A Better Life with Dr. Sanjay Gupta.
16: 20 years ago, the average attention span was about 2.5 minutes. Today, it's just 47 seconds. Pretty disconcerting. That's according to new research out of UC Irvine. But really, this isn't our fault, at least not entirely. We can blame technology and the world around us. Attention, it turns out, is not an unlimited resource. You only have so much of it to give. Start paying more attention to what times of the day you seem to be at your mental peak. Try to knock out the more complicated stuff during that time. It's also important to take breaks every so often so you can more easily lock in when you're trying to concentrate. One expert said, even trying to visualize where you want to end your day with everything all wrapped up or with tons left to do, that can act as a real motivator. I'm Dr. Sanjay Gupta, helping you live a better life.
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Tighten Up, the Black Keys Brothers album from 2010. That was their breakthrough into mainstream alternative with that song and Howlin' For You for Dan and Pat. 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

0: Absolution. 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Now, if you don't win tonight, tomorrow you'll have more chances. The Morning X and Steve Craig and Will Pendarvis. And tomorrow, the upgrade is for the front row, because tomorrow is Front Row Friday. 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
19: A better life with Dr. Sanjay Gupta. Have you ever noticed that you mostly breathe through one nostril at a time? Even when you're not sick, even when your allergies aren't bothering you. The body actually switches the dominant nostril as frequently as every 2 hours while we're awake. That's according to Adam Taylor, an anatomy professor at Lancaster University in the UK. This alternating cycle is automatic. It's regulated subconsciously by the hypothalamus in the brain, he said. Your body does this to give each nostril a chance to rest and repair, so they don't get too dried out, which could make it easier for pathogens and inflammation to cause damage. Now, Taylor also said, studies suggest the left nostril may be more dominant, and when the right nostril is dominant, the body is in a more alert or even stressed state. Who knew? Pretty fascinating stuff. I'm Dr. Sanjay Gupta, helping you live a better life.
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2: A Better Life with Dr. Sanjay Gupta.
3: If you are struggling with substance abuse, alcohol, pills, whatever it may be, first of all, it's nothing to be ashamed of. We know addiction is a brain disease, and we also know getting into recovery can be tough. Also, in case this helps, I want to tell you about a new study out of Harvard School of Public Health, which found that spiritual belief, the idea of a steady religious practice, had a protective effect from addiction. Experts we talked to told us there were probably a few reasons why this might be the case. Number one, excessive drug and alcohol use would not be the norm in a religious community, and people want to fit in. Two, a belief in a higher power provides people with hope and solace, great foils for addiction. And three, and I think there's some merit to this, regular attendance in a faith community also provides connection. Just like in AA, camaraderie and social support is often what you need. I'm Dr. Sanjay Gupta, helping you live a better life.
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9: A better life with Dr. Sanjay Gupta.
10: We've talked a lot about measles over the past year, but mumps has largely flown under the radar, even though it's been making a bit of a comeback as well. That's because fewer people are getting the MMR vaccine, which stands for measles, mumps, and rubella. The vaccine's been around for decades. It is effective. It is safe. What makes mumps outbreaks difficult to contain is that symptoms usually don't appear for 2 to 3 weeks after someone's been exposed. And that can make it hard to pin down where that exposure took place. And someone who is infected can transmit the virus to someone else before they are symptomatic. If you get sick, which could manifest like a run-of-the-mill respiratory virus or the telltale swelling of your cheeks and jaw, all you can really do at that point is to treat the symptoms and also isolate yourself so you don't infect anyone else. I'm Dr. Sanjay Gupta, helping you live a better life.
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0: 99X in the Morning X. It's Barnes and Leslie. Fram, sometimes walking through the halls here at 99X, I get the weirdest questions. But then I have to remember not everybody here was here the first time around.
1: And you have different radio stations in the building, different formats.
0: Yeah. And a song was playing on the overhead, and someone asked me, is that so-and-so? And I said, no, well, that's Pearl Jam. And then this whole conversation started, and I said, you know what? Listen tomorrow, because I'll tell you, and so I can tell. It'd be a good reason to do Inside the Music.
1: Wait, it's not behind the music?
0: No, we're not going behind it. This time we're going to go inside it.
1: Oh, this is a new segment.
0: And I know the professor of the College of Musical Knowledge is going to get all...
1: Do not step on Steve's territory.
0: I'm an adjunct professor, so I'm just going to share... I'm going to share what I know, and he can just live with it.
1: You're a substitute.
0: Yes, I'm a substitute. He's not here right now, so I'm going to handle it. Okay, so a youngin asked about the song Alive, and this person was probably -4 when the song came out. So, you know, give him some grace. I thought, well, maybe a lot of people don't know that song Alive was something completely different before Eddie Vedder got it and did the lyrics.
1: Explain, please.
0: Well, it was a totally different song called Dollar Short that Andrew Wood, who passed away from Mother Love Bone, he wrote a completely different song.
1: That wasn't Alive.
0: That wasn't Alive, but it was the music for Alive. So I brought some stuff to class to show you some exhibits. So here is the song, and this song was never recorded. This was from a demo session I'm not sure if it was a live rehearsal or a demo session, but it's pretty close as it lives today. So listen to this. This is Mother Love Bone before it had all of those words to it.

0: Wood had written, but then Andrew died, and no one has those lyrics that have been published that I've ever seen.
1: And who wrote the music? Probably Andrew or
0: Stone
1: someone
0: Gossard.
1: Else the... Okay, Stone Gossard. I gotcha.
0: Okay, so that song, I mean, later would become really their first song. So Wood, who died of a heroin overdose March of 90, and then, of course, Mother Love Bone came to an end. And so Gossard and Jeff teamed up with Mike McCready, and they formed a new band. It didn't go right to being Pearl Jam. Do you remember what
1: that.
0: It was? The Mookie Blaylocks.
1: Mookie Blaylock, yeah. I remember that.
0: Remember the old hawk. And so Jack Irons, who a friend of Gossard's, who played drums in the Chili Peppers, was approached about joining the band, but he had another commitment, so that almost would have happened. And then he thought his pal Eddie Vedder, who was making a name in the SoCal music scene, might be a good fit. So they took that tape that I just played for you, gave it to Eddie, and that was the first thing that would later become a Pearl Jam song, where he wrote the lyrics.
1: I knew about how the band, you know, formed, but I didn't know that about that song.
0: So he did his lyrics and added vocals to the song just on a four-track, and then that was it. So that song, that was a completely different song, is what got them to want him to be the lead singer of Pearl Jam. And the Woods' original lyrics, they never got to record them.
1: I'd like to know what those original lyrics were.
0: Love to know. So then he agrees to be the lead singer, and only one other guy had been auditioned. And it all came together very quickly. He took, I think he said, 12 hours to write and record the songs for the demo. Which, you know, at that point, think about it. In hindsight, you don't know that the band is going to be that big.
1: No, that are still together and still touring and still successful.
0: Oh, bigger than ever. And you know the meaning behind the song? Or, I mean, I'm not making an assumption that you do about Eddie's troubled stepfather situation.
1: I thought it was something personal.
0: Yeah. So he didn't know that he was being raised by a stepfather. He thought it was his father.
1: It's such a strange story.
0: So Ed Severson III, his real father, died of multiple sclerosis in 81 before Eddie could see him again. And so a lot of that shows up in the song, like other songs also, like Better Man.
1: Mm-hmm.
0: He later said it was a work of fiction based on reality. So, you know, the chorus, I'm Still Alive, was what he considered his curse about, you know, the relationship with the stepfather and the fact that his real father was dead.
1: That is one of the craziest stories, you know, in rock history, but it turned into be, I mean, that is one of the most played songs, if you think about it.
0: Oh, huge.
1: In rock radio and alternative radio.
0: Well, and there are some other interesting facts about it. So the drummer in the video that they did on the cheap, like less than 20 grand in black and white, because again, they had no money. That was Matt Chamberlain. He's been on a ton of records. He left to join the Saturday Night Live band. Oh, this Pearl Jam thing is not going to work out. And Mike McCready, but think about how young these dudes were at this time. Mike McCready based his solo on a Kiss song. Listen to the progression of this. So this song, She, by Kiss. I pulled the solo. Listen to it.

0: So you can see it's a little juvenile.
1: So you're trying to tell me that is Mother Love Bone and the song was called Dollar Sign?
0: Dollar Short.
1: Dollar Short and not Alive.
0: No, and they had lyrics. Andrew...

0: for.
1: So he says he pulled it from that. Well, Ace Frehley says he pulled it from Robbie Krieger from The Doors.
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0: Come on!

0: I mean, do you hear it?
1: I do hear it, and I love when bands talk about their inspirations.
0: Yeah, that's a crazy piece of rock history. It's what made Pearl Jam, Pearl Jam.
1: Such a great song.
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1: Unfortunately, kicking off your Friday with two red alerts, and they both have to do with I-75. Let's take it up to Bartow County, 75 southbound. This is going to be before Highway 140, call it Folsom Road. We've got a tractor trailer wreck, and that one's got multiple lanes blocked. Two right lanes, as a matter of fact, so very slow semi-truck, and there was a fire involved. Again, 75 southbound before Highway 140, Bartow County. Use Highway 41 as an alternate if you're rolling between Cartersville and Adairsville. Also, let's take it down in Forest Park. 75 south between Forest Parkway and Old Dixie shut down with a semi-truck fully involved fire. You need to use alternates 675 Jonesboro Road, or you could use Old Dixie that turns into Terra Boulevard and get you back to I-75. Not a good start with your 99X traffic. I'm Crash Clark.
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12: Have you ever noticed that you mostly breathe through one nostril at a time? 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The body actually switches the dominant nostril as frequently as every 2 hours while we're awake. That's according to Adam Taylor, an anatomy professor at Lancaster University in the UK. This alternating cycle is automatic. It's regulated subconsciously by the hypothalamus and the brain, he said. Your body does this to give each nostril a chance to rest and repair so they don't get too dried out, which could make it easier for pathogens and inflammation to cause damage. Now, Taylor also said studies suggest the left nostril may be more dominant, and when the right nostril is dominant, the body is in a more alert or even stressed state. Who knew? Pretty fascinating stuff. I'm Dr. Sanjay Gupta, helping you live a better life.
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1: Oh, yeah.
2: Of course, in his formative years, he helped mold the sound of Guns N' Roses. As if you didn't know. Hey, Slash.
3: Yeah.
2: What's going on?
1: Good morning.
3: Not much. I'm just sitting there going...
1: Is that what it sounds like in your head?
3: Yeah, it was a joke initially when I wrote it.
1: What do you mean?
3: It was one of those things where me and I think it was Izzy and Axel, and I guess the whole band was sort of sitting around in this decrepit apartment.
1: Well, I'll tell you what, Rich and I were just talking off air about how like maybe one of the greatest guitar riffs of all time is the solo in... solo in Paradise City.
2: Greatest solo of all time.
1: In your head, what does that sound like? If you had a mouth guitar that solo, what does that sound like to you?
3: Oh, I don't know if I could verbally fucking express that.
1: Try. Try.
3: I mean, that is one of my favorite Gun songs because it's just out and out and in your face. But it was just, that's what was going on at the moment.
1: Like
3: you know?
1: Does it sound like this?
3: Yeah, more or less, something like that.
2: I remember the first time I saw you guys open up for the Cult back in Austin about 86 or so. You guys were having so much fun. Then, of course, the years go on. Then I guess it's sometimes hard to get along with people and everyone goes their separate ways. What did you think about that whole GNR reunion with him, with Axel and those guys?
3: Well, there's no reunion.
2: I know, right? That's just it. But he's selling it as a reunion.
3: There's just Axel and this other band.
2: Yeah, right. I mean, that's such BS that he sells it as Guns N' Roses.
3: I know. But there was an understanding... When I split, we had sort of a contractual agreement that if the band broke up, the original members broke up, that, who's going to take the name? And Duff and myself were like, we don't want it. So Axel went on to go and take, you know, Axel and whatever unsaid members, I have no idea who those guys are, and still call it Guns N' Roses.
4: You see, Slash, I had heard that Axel had refused to go on stage one night unless y'all gave him the name of the band. Is that true?
3: I don't think so. That doesn't sound familiar to me.
1: Slash, where are you right now?
3: Right now, I'm in Indianapolis.
1: Oh, okay. Now, are you just waking up, or have you been up all night, or what?
3: I woke up like somewhere around 8 o'clock this morning.
1: Oh, okay.
2: That's too bad for Slash, man.
1: Too bad, Slash.
3: Well, it's freezing cold on the bus, and so at some point, I put my leather jacket and my gloves and my f***ing cap on and just sat there and went, you know what? I'm going to make my way to the hotel room, wherever that is.
1: Slash.
3: Turn the heater on, and I'm a little bit more comfortable for the effort.
5: Now, your parents were in the entertainment field. What was it like, I mean, when you had like people around your household growing up, like David Bowie and David Geffen and Iggy Pop and Joni Mitchell? I mean, legendary people.
3: You know all that stuff. You got your history down.
5: Yes, sir.
3: You know what, to tell you the truth, when you're a kid, impressionable as you might be, that was the environment. I didn't know any better. The only time I felt really uncomfortable was in public school.
1: Why? Were you like a kid, a popular kid? Did you get beaten up? What was your deal?
3: I didn't get necessarily beaten up. I had my run-ins. But other than that, I just didn't fit in whatsoever, you know?
1: Now, did you kind of...
2: Go ahead.
1: I was just gonna say, were you like one of these kids who just kind of went through the hallway to himself, and you know,
3: yeah,
1: you had the
3: pretty much to myself. I had a couple of cool friends who to this day I'm still close to, but when I started playing guitar, which was like around I was 15, so I guess that was like the tail end of junior high school going into high school. I'd finally dropped the effort. I was trying to fit into the everyday curriculum as far as the scholastic effort was concerned. And then it was about that point that I became more of a recluse. And then all of a sudden the chicks came out of the woodwork.
1: I was going to say, be honest, there's no doubt you originally picked up a guitar, like most guys who are teenagers, to get girls, right?
3: No, not at all.
2: It just comes by default.
3: Townsend's quote. And Pete Townshend said that was the way to really get the chicks.
1: Yeah.
3: I really got into guitar playing for guitar playing's sake. And then as soon as I did get, you know, more or less involved with girls and was also a prodigy on the guitar, that's when the beginning of the end of, like, trying to have a stable relationship started. Because you get so involved with the guitar, your partner's like, well, what about me? I'm like, well, you know, honey, I love you, but I got to do this thing. And so that's been the story of my life, even up until this day.
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2: Heads up, Clayton County. The red alert continues. Semi-truck fully involved, engulfed, I should say. Not involved, because you're like, what's it involved with? Another semi-truck? All right, 75 South Terra Boulevard. Now, they did try to open up a left lane, then they just shut it back down again. If I were you, I wouldn't even mess with 75 from the perimeter all the way down past Terra Boulevard. You got multiple choices, 675 Jonesboro Road, Highway 54, or you could even do 1941 Terra Boulevard, which is Old Dixie Highway off the perimeter. But 75 South Terra Boulevard, as of right now, all lanes still completely shut down. With your 99X traffic, I'm Crash Clark.
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15: A Better Life with Dr. Sanjay Gupta.
16: We all know how important it is to stay active as we age, especially as we get older. But I've come to realize that for as good as people are about getting their cardio in, a lot of older folks really don't seem to be doing the recommended amount of strength training or even understand why it's so important. It helps you stay functional and therefore independent for as long as possible. Certified strength and conditioning specialist Dana Santis says a great place to start is not with dumbbells or barbells, but with your body weight, which allows you to build strength while also learning how your body moves and where your limitations exist. It also reduces the risk of overwhelming your connective tissue, which adapts more slowly than muscles as we get older. Once you're comfortable, you can dial up that intensity, but do it slowly, do it carefully. I'm Dr. Sanjay Gupta. helping you live a better life.
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1: Slash, speaking of the women, do you get as many boobs with Slash the Snake Pit as you did back in the GNR Arrowhead Stadium? I saw you there. It was nothing but a topless show. You still get that show?
2: You still get that a little bit. There was a chick at the gig last night that followed us to the hotel who, she had I Love Slash painted across her chest.
3: Slash?
2: She had no qualms about walking in the cold to show it to me.
3: Yeah, Slash?
2: Yeah.
3: If I may call you Slash.
2: Yeah, no, please do. If you call me Saul, sounds like my grandmother's talking.
3: Slash, have you ever made love to a female fan?
2: You know what? To tell you the truth, I'm not sure.
1: He doesn't remember.
3: Have you?
2: If I have, I think it's an unsaid thing.
3: Right. What's?
2: No, you know, I get into a discussion. As soon as a girl comes in, she goes, "Oh, and I've got all your records, and I this, and I that, and I da da da." It's like, try the bass player.
3: Try the bass player. Try.
4: Well, you know, we've got to ask this question because the fans want to know what events will have to take place before there can be a Guns N' Roses reunion.
1: The real reunion.
4: Yeah.
2: There will be no reunion, as far as I'm concerned, anywhere near in the foreseeable future. I mean, probably more so than I want to hook up back with that whole whatever you want to call
4: sure.
2: it. I think even Axl probably wants to do it less than I do.
3: Oh, really?
1: Do you do any Guns N' Roses songs at all during Slash's, your Snake Pit show?
2: During Snake Pit, we play a couple sort of neutral kind of Guns songs. They weren't singles, but all the hardcore Guns fans are familiar with them. And then as far as Axl goes, their entire set's just basically the whole Guns catalog.
4: Hey, have you ever been approached by a VH1 for a Behind the Music?
2: I did one recently, but it wasn't about Guns. It was about the year 1987, funnily enough. And I was like, I don't know what was going on in 1987. I was on the road.
3: Right.
1: You were a little sauced up at the time.
2: What do you want me to tell you about?
3: Right now.
2: As far as I cringe thinking about them coming to us and going, we want you to do it Behind the Music. Because for the most part, those have their major... They start up with a major upside, and then they end on a major downside. It's like, wow.
3: Right.
2: You know, I mean, that's just the drama of TV. But no, they haven't approached us with it, and it would have to be a mutual understanding, even if we did agree to do it between myself, Duff, and Izzy, and Axl, and all that. And I don't think any one of us are interested.
3: No, I it doesn't sound like it. Every interview I've ever heard. Now, how do you get yourself going in the morning? How do you know you got to face a radio interview this early? I mean, do you have
4: coffee?
3: A
4: what do you do?
1: Coffee, you suck down a Red Bull?
3: Maybe,
1: what do you do?
3: A cocktail, maybe?
2: Yeah, I six pack a Red Bull. No, you know what? I've been just doing this stuff for so long. I think the main thing was just to get my shoes on.
3: Get your shoes on. And I think this is the question Leslie had. What kind of hair product do you use?
2: Well, whichever happens to be convenient. Really, when it comes down to it, when you're touring and you don't like going to malls, and I'm not really what you call much of a fashion statement, you just run into anything that resembles a personal hygiene place, and just grab a bottle of conditioner and shampoo and a comb and go from there.
3: Have you ever tripped over something on stage because you couldn't see?
2: My own shoelaces.
3: I mean, because, you know, your hair and everything, you're looking down.
2: No, the only problem I have with my hair and my face is usually having a cigarette in my mouth and burning the shit.
1: Yep. Yep.
3: Right. Yeah, you'll scorch it. Yep.
1: All right, one last thing, Slash. We have to have you take the fish quiz.
3: The fish quiz.
1: And then you can hit the road. This is something all celebrities that come on, every band guy, every movie star, every TV act, they all take the fish quiz.
3: I think we have a champ.
1: We give you 15 seconds, and you have to name as many fish as you can. Anything living underwater counts.
4: It's, anything living underwater.
1: Yep.
4: If it's living, it counts.
3: Oh, right.
2: Well, let's say crustaceans.
1: Oh, hang on.
3: Yeah, crustaceans work. Absolutely.
2: Yeah, that covers a good 10 right there.
1: Right. Any of that.
3: You got to name them individually.
1: And speed is key, Slash. Right. We want you to be the champ.
2: Goldfish.
1: Hang on, Slash.
3: Here we go.
1: Start the clock. On your mark, get set, go.
2: All right. Went through the crustaceans, crabs, lobsters, cuttlefish, whale sharks, white sharks, moray eels, goldfish, the whole myriad of
1: it's over. Seven. You got seven.
4: Not bad, seven. Slash.
1: Slash, you got seven.
2: You got these Oscars.
3: Yeah, you're done.
2: Big Mouth Bass.
3: Hey, you're done.
1: Slash, it's over.
3: Seven.
2: That was definitely the most original question I've been asked to date.
3: Yeah, well, you'll be happy to know you're in company with Tommy Chong, who also got seven.
2: Oh, really?
3: Yeah, I think you guys...
2: But I knew my stuff, though, didn't I?
3: Yeah, something tells me that's not the only common ground you guys share. So.
2: I got a Tommy Chong t-shirt, so that's cool.
3: I'll bet.
1: Take it easy, right. Slash.
4: Thank you so much, Slash. Thank you.
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1: Still going to hit you with a red alert, Clayton County. It's a parking lot, 75 southbound, Terra Boulevard, tractor trailer fire. They got it doused, but now they got to get it the hell out of there. Heavy-duty wrecker on the scene, but, man, they're holding all lanes. Not only is that pushing 75 back beyond the perimeter, but it's impacting 285 eastbound as folks try to wind their way down by the airport. You want nothing to do with 75 south heading down to Morrow. You can use Terra Boulevard, which is actually Old Dixie Highway, before it turns into Terra Boulevard. Highway 54, Jonesboro Road, or even 675. But again, major red alert, all lanes blocked, 75 south at Terra Boulevard. With your 99X traffic, I'm Crash Clark.
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3: Making sure your kids get enough sleep. It's one of the most important things you can do for them as a parent, and yet it's often overlooked. Not only does sleep in the early years set the stage for mental and physical health, it also creates the foundation for how one sleeps later in life. That's according to the National Sleep Foundation. Now, that organization recommends 14 to 17 hours a night for newborns, 12 to 15 for infants, 11 to 14 for toddlers, 10 to 13 for preschoolers, and 9 to 11 for school-aged children. When it's age appropriate, start by talking to your kids about why sleep is important. It helps their body grow, helps their brains learn, helps their mood stay steady. Don't underestimate the importance of a routine. You can even narrate what you're doing step by step to help them along the way. I'm Dr. Sanjay Gupta, helping you live a better life.
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0: next, who is doing God's work. This man has made so much money that he is buying and restoring 80 of somethings that will bring back a flood of memories to the 80s you. That's a tease. You'll meet him coming up in about 15 minutes, but right now we've got the Morning X Top 5. Hillary, we need more output from you on that.
1: What was that?
2: Okay.
0: That was weak.
2: Sorry.
0: Freaking weak. All right. Top five most viral audio of the week. We start at number five with a rock star wedding. Richie Sambora and Heather Locklear, once upon a time, squeezed out a young daughter that looks exactly like Heather Locklear. And when dad goes to the wedding, what does the wedding band do? Of course, they play Bon Jovi.

0: One pro tip, though, when you invite Sambora up to play, although he's not the singer originally, he's the guitarist, let him get a little closer to the mic. I mean, if you're going to pull the dude up there, let him.
1: I think he was probably, you know, counting on crowd participation, so he didn't have to really show the vocal skills.
0: And they didn't do so well. Okay, number four. This is a major A-list celebrity. I don't want to ruin it if you haven't already heard this clip, but he's in his rap alter ego, and it's a whole water PSA. Who do you think this is?

0: That just makes me rethink the whole Crash D thing. I cannot believe that is Matt friggin' Damon. That's what? Unreal.
1: I guess. I don't even, if you try to even focus on and pull his voice out of that, you can't do
2: it. No, yeah.
1: Top five most viral audio of the week. Jack White surprised everybody with a very quiet announcement about the album. Finally, we know that Frozen Charlotte is the name of it. It's coming July the 11th. And the third song to be released is out now. It's called Dollar Bill. It's getting a little viral action. This is it.

0: dig that.
1: I think it's in a very quickly sticker. Like, that hook sticks.
2: He's so talented. He has such a unique sound style. I'm excited about this new album.
1: Staying in the 99X world, kind of cool to see one of our 99X alumni and current students, Brian Dexter Holland, delivered the commencement speech at USC. Dude is smart.
3: My journey at USC started straight out of high school as a pre-med student, and I was convinced I wanted to be a doctor. And at the same time, I decided to start a punk band while I was at USC. I went on and earned my master's in molecular biology while playing Hollywood clubs at night. But I was still feeling pulled in both directions, and I felt guilty for continuing to pursue my passion in music. I felt like I was supposed to be one or the other, that it was impossible to be both. And those experiences have taught me that art and science absolutely do intersect. They intersect by using the creativity that naturally lives inside you and injecting the critical thinking that you've developed here at USC. Life is not a straight line, but a series of pivots. Be prepared to pivot, especially if you follow your passions. My path took me from education to rock and roll and back to education. You're going to be asked, what are you going to be? As if you can truly be only one thing for the rest of your life. I hope you reject that premise. I hope you find your dual life, that you harness the gravity of your aspiration, because the gravity that pulls you also grounds you. I hope you never feel forced to trade your aspiration for a paycheck or your passion for a title. I hope you find the space to be both a rigorous thinker and a wild dreamer. We need people who can solve the world's most complex problems with a scientist's precision, but we also need people who can see the world through an artist's eyes and heart. Make decisions that are driven by your heart, but guided by the critical thinking you've learned here. Don't just choose a career, choose a life that is as messy and as brilliant as you are.
0: I mean, I relate to that being the old guy, Brian May from Queen. He was an astrophysicist. Oh, yeah. I mean, there's some smart people out there.
1: There's a couple dudes like that in our pack. And number one, a not so smart guy. Athens, you are on alert. Dave Portnoy lit you guys up this week. And man, was he shaking it.
4: Georgia denies the request and says, no, we don't want to talk college baseball on the show. What in the world is wrong with the Georgia Bulldogs athletic program? This isn't football. And even if it was, you come on the show. This is baseball. This kid's the Golden Spikes winner. You have an unbelievable comeback. You're too good for Wake Up Bar School. Who does Georgia think they are? Mm-hmm. We just had Whitney on with this. Screw Georgia. The Georgia Bulldogs are dead to me. I will never root for Georgia. I will never side with Georgia. I will root against Georgia as hard as I can in every sport the rest of my life. Screw Georgia. Screw the Georgia Bulldogs. Screw Georgia. I almost said the F word. Get Georgia out of here. Who the hell does Georgia baseball think they are? Screw them.
1: I think kind of stupid to go at them like that. Why would you do that?
0: I mean, come on. He wants to start crap. Look where he's from. I mean, you know, anything up in the Northeast, Boston, Massachusetts area or something, they're going to give you crap. Quick relatable story, though. When I used to work in Boston, I was inside the Patriots locker room, went to interview Matt Cassel, who was the backup for Tom Brady. And he looks me in the eye and he says, I don't do radio. My response, you back up Tom Brady. What do you do? I was thrown out of the locker room and never asked back.
1: Wow. I would say well played, but that kind of costs you a bit of your... You've got a trend of doing that with jobs throughout...
0: Yeah, I'm kind of a dick.
1: ...throughout your life. But Georgia, I'll see you tomorrow on the diamond.
0: Ooh.
1: Georgia and Texas in round one of the college baseball World Series. And that, my friends, is your top five most viral audio of the week.

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1: Still a nightmare down in Clayton County as they clean up this earlier tractor trailer fire. This thing was fully engulfed and it was a nightmare. Now, the good news is they do have a left lane open. I can see traffic kind of trickling by the scene, but man, the damage is done. 75 southbound, past Forest Parkway. It's closer to Terra Boulevard, but traffic is slammed back to the perimeter. It's impacting 285 east as well. I'd keep using the alternates, Old Dixie Highway, Jonesboro Road, or even I-675, because it's going to take a while to clean that all up, and maybe some folks heading out of town for a little Friday fun. I-20 westbound, wreck at Wesley Chapel. That's taking out a left lane, and you know that that's all it takes on that East Expressway to kind of gum you up there. May want to start thinking about Covington Highway. 85 south, good morning. 316 down to Beaver Ruin. Even for a Friday at 7:16 in the morning, they are out and about with your 99X traffic. I'm Crash Clark.
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0: The legendary 99X, you have found it. It's Friday. I'm still Barnes. He's still Crash. LT is here. Anything we can play for you? Get in that Friday mood. 470-741-4999. And a very important ticket window is just a couple of minutes away.
1: Yeah, Friday means possibly front row. I'm talking about Evanescence, June 14th, the Marist Bank Amphitheater all week. Everyone's had them. We've had them. Steve on the Steve Show, Will on the Will Show, and, well, Brian Phillips, who's in for Jill on the Jill Show. Everybody has been qualifying to get those upfront seats front row possibly today. And then you get all the fun stuff, including an on-site concierge. I've always wanted one of those at a concert.
0: We've got someone you should know. This is a big wow. You know, nostalgia is playing a big part in everyone's world right now. It's one of the reasons that 99X is even here. There's a guy named Tim Sparks who has purchased 80 Pizza Huts, and he's going to bring back everything that made them iconic. I'm talking about Pac-Man. Remember that salad bar? You know, the that red cup with the Diet Coke in it for me?
1: Yes.
0: Oh. Right down to the booths. You could take your slice over to the Pac-Man and sit there. Oh, it's a thing. Please say good morning to Tim. Hi, Tim. How are you?
2: Good morning. How are you today?
0: I'm doing great. You're doing the people's work, man. Bringing back all these Pizza Huts. What even got you started wanting to do this?
2: Well, just since my family, when we grew up, or as I was growing up, that was our big night out. My dad was in the Air Force, and on Friday nights, it's just, if things were good, we got to go to a Pizza Hut, and that's where we went. So I had a lot of fond memories of it, and then I didn't know that's what I was going to choose as a career. So then, as my career moved through, life, 18, 19, 20 years old, I started running these Pizza Huts, and so it's super iconic to me too. It brings back great memories, my first job, real job, if you will, my family memories, and it just feels like if I had that many good feelings, when we did our first one, we got such good feedback, it just felt like the right thing to do.
0: Is something about the design of the building that instantly takes your mind there? Were you able to find some defunct businesses maybe that were still in those actual spaces?
2: Well, there's a lot of them across the country that are the prototypical size pizza that are still available 50 plus years. So they were already that classic shape. So it was just a matter of taking them back in time and putting them back to the way they were back in the day.
1: Now, the one thing I remember, obviously, we'd mentioned the red cups for Coke, but I've actually got a picture of my buddy Mike Cruz and I. We're probably 15, 16 years old. But we've got a picture of draft beer. Are the beer drafts coming back as well? That's what I remember.
2: Yeah, as we got bigger and pizza expanded, I don't mean across the nation. I mean, we needed our footprint became too small for us as we added more items. Some of the locations did take out the keg coolers because they took up so much space and went to bottles and cans. So we do still have quite a few that have tap beer. I don't know if those will all come back, but just because of the space constraints, but we certainly still have beer available in a lot of locations.
0: So Tim, what have you done beyond running Pizza Huts? Because you have to do more than that to be able to buy 80 of them. What is your success in the background? What is it you had been doing to accumulate the ability to do this?
2: Well, over time, I've been in the pizza business for 43 years. So I actually started out washing dishes at a pizza hut in Hawaii. And then over time, a year later, the company I work for and run and own part of now called Dalen Corporation, I've been working with them for 42 years. And, we've also had Sonic Drive-Ins up in Wisconsin. Okay. We also had Panera Breads down in southern Florida. So we dabble in a lot of things.
3: I'm curious. I don't know how the Pizza Hut corporate structure works, but I'm curious if Pizza Hut headquarters, the big guys, are they supporting this? Are they into this idea? Because it's a genius idea, but they've all gone to like the small standalone little stores. How what's your relationship with the corporate Pizza Hut?
2: Well, it's created a lot of buzz with them, that's for sure. I would say, Pizza Hut's direction over the course of the last 20 years was to go back to, or not to go back to, but to move to what we call Delco's delivery carryout locations, or, the footprint's smaller, it's 1,200 square feet basically, and keeps the fixed cost down. But for me, again, 43 years in the Pizza Hut business, I understand that our business is based on that dine-in atmosphere. That's what you expect from Pizza Hut. We were chasing the wrong dream, I would say. As an example, for me, the Dalen, 14% of our revenue comes from delivery, whereas 24% comes from diamond business. And when you have those memories, what makes the memory so great is that any pizza that comes out of the oven comes straight to your table. It's piping hot. It's still sizzling in that pan. That's the best pizza you're ever going to have. When it gets delivered, it gets put in a box. It's put in a delivery pouch. It starts to get steamed. It changes the texture of the dough. It's a totally different product. So we've never moved away from dine-in. We've just changed the look over time. And now, the last 5-6 years, we've started going back to the classic look because it seems to resonate with everybody.
0: This is someone you should know. It's Tim Sparks, who is bringing back the Pizza Hut we knew and loved. 80 of them, and think back to the 80s. I went to a Pizza Hut in England last year, and it was like going to a nightclub. I mean, it was very modern and slick. You could order from the table. They had the salad bar. It didn't have the look. It was a much more modern look. Is that a completely different corporation running it there?
2: It's not. I mean, it's the same company, but when you get outside of the continental United States, things change exponentially. Not just the look, but the toppings. It's crazy. Actually, it's really neat. It's our 50-year anniversary, Dalen's, this year, and we just had a party on Friday, and I had about 15 menus from around the world displayed for everybody to take a look at, and that was probably the biggest aha moment. Is you think, oh, it's the same everywhere. It's not. So pretty cool when you start to get out of the country and see these different concepts.
0: Are there plans for you to bring back any of these that we know and love to Atlanta? Do you have any on the list of these 80? Are you laughing?
2: So I've gotten, because I get this question all the time, and I've been reached out by a lot of franchisees. I can't tell you, I've heard from the Atlanta franchise group, but that, I don't own that market. Now I do have some north of you. Jasper, Dahlonega, Cornelia, Clayton, Georgia, Blue Ridge. Those are all mine. Those are all classics. Or even if you get up into the mountains in North Carolina, Franklin, Bryson City. So those are all classics kind of near you. Certainly worth a trip, up north. It's beautiful up there once you start getting up in those mountains. But
0: you
2: can enjoy a classic. Yeah, but I would love to see some of this open up in Atlanta, for sure.
1: Yeah, I'm definitely driving to Dahlonega. That's not a far ride. It's about an hour north of Atlanta, so that's cool. All right, Tim, so let's say that this really continues to pick up and things are successful. Are there any other ideas to bring something else? Because I would love to see a Sizzler or a Steak and Ale. Mm-hmm.
0: Sizzler was, we just did a story about that. They were starting to try to make a comeback, weren't they?
1: I think so, but Tim?
2: Yeah, well, I mean, there's a lot of this happening right now. It's not just Pizza Hut where people, you come full circle. I mean, I've been to Earth 61 years, and I've seen some of this happen in the past. Somebody asked me that question the other day, and I said Dairy Queen. Like, I miss the old school Dairy Queen.
1: Yes.
2: Right? Mm-hmm. So if you go, like my dad was in Vietnam, so we lived in St. Albans, West Virginia. It's a Dairy Queen right up the street, and it had the old beat up picnic table out front. You walk up to the window and get your Mr. Misty, and now they kind of, there's not a whole lot of them, but they've updated them, and it's just not the same. I don't long to go to it, but I long to go to West Virginia because that one hasn't been updated, and it still looks the same as it did back in the early 70s. So that kind of nostalgia is fun to me, for sure.
0: Who's the big winner, Tim, right now in the pizza market? Like, who is the big gorilla? Like, who's the monster?
2: Well, it's going to be the big boys. Domino's is number one in the country right now from a sales perspective.
0: Yeah.
2: But when you look at, if you look at the last few weeks, I think we've kind of opened up a can that says, hey, there's a different way to eat pizza, and it takes you back to the, we're a gathering plan. Pizza's meant to be eaten as a group, right? And when your teams go there, your family goes there, even if you have it delivered or you pick it up, it's because it's game day. And I think, listen, we're social creatures, and all the way back to the pandemic, because it's been a few years now, but we got isolated so hard that we kind of forgot how to socialize. And now that we're coming back out and getting together again, getting in these groups, and you realize that's a pretty good time. And I don't know if you've read some of the things, but I think one of the funnest things, if you go to one of our classics and just watch, just pay attention, because you'll see people having conversation, engaging really big, and they put their phones down. I was in Olney, Virginia, which is a classic location, this past week, and we had a party of 10 in there, just just hooting and hollering and having a ball. And it gives me goosebumps because that's what we're trying to create is where people come in and have those gatherings and have a good time. So
0: you've got the best element. I mean, Domino's may be number one with the sales, but you've got nostalgia, which is a topping that is surging big right now. Thank you for sharing. That's really cool. Someone you should know, Tim Sparks, bought 80 Pizza Huts. He's bringing them back classic style. Thank you, Tim.
2: Appreciate your time. You guys have a great afternoon.

0: 99X, it is Friday. We're your Morning X. I'm Barnes. That's Crash. LT, our producer, is here working the phones. Today's the day. Evanescence front row tickets. So we have a pair of tickets in just a minute here to give away. That person, you'll be in from with the other ticket winners throughout the day on Steve's show and Will's show, Jill's show. I know Jill's away, but Brian Phillips is filling in. So they'll put all those into a hat, and someone will get front row for Evanescence this Sunday. That'll be this Sunday, presented by 99X. You might find yourself in the front row. But thank you for listening all over the world inside the 99X Freeloader app, where you can find all of our podcast stuff as well.
1: Yeah, the Morning X podcast. It is now called The End. It's an acronym. Entertainment News Daily. All your show stuff, anything you need, all in full podcast form. The End. So you can take it with you on your little run or your jog or wherever you're going. Maybe you're going on vacation to Japan. And Barnes, yeah. I know we're tearing it up in Tokyo thanks to my Godzilla connection. But where are we? How is The End? How's our podcast?
0: Ironically, had a friend yesterday mention that he loves when we go over the rankings because he loves to hear us fail. And I thought, well, that's very nice of you. I want to remind you, we're in the top 1% of all podcasts in the world, mind you. That means, you know, Little Timmy's podcast is factored in inside there. And LT's podcast. Do you have your podcast up and running yet, LT?
2: Not yet.
0: And I spoke to Jimmy Barron yesterday, who is on the way to Japan.
1: Really?
0: I said, well, listen here, mister. We were in the top 30 in Japan just last week. The news is not so good. We have fallen to 138.
2: Oh.
0: But I do have some news. Hong Kong, we're in 200. Switzerland, 193. USA, we are up to 125.
2: Hey.
1: Nice.
0: And ladies and gentlemen, with a bullet entering the charts for the first time this year, we'd like to say hello to our friends in Iceland, where the Morning X is number 19.
2: No. Wow.
0: Number 19, nice. Ladies and gentlemen.
2: That's huge.
1: What's going on in Iceland that they're tuning in?
0: I love it.
1: Well, don't they have like 23 hours of daylight there? So maybe they're just up listening.
2: True.
1: Yeah, they're just up listening.
0: They've got nothing better to do. And they've somehow found our podcast. So thank you, all of our Finnish listeners over yonder in Finland. No, Iceland. I'm sorry, Iceland. Oh, is it
1: Iceland?
0: Damn it. Is it Finland? Iceland? It's Finland. Iceland. It's Iceland. Wait. My bad. It's all the same.
1: Greenland.
2: Now we just lost Iceland.
0: Ish. You know, 99X has a beer. And we are, I believe, speaking of charts, we're ranked in about 7 or 8 charts in the top beers of the world.
2: Wow.
0: But there is a new list of the worst rated beer in the world. Crash, what do you think would come in? Now, don't screw up any endorsements for yourself. What do you think would come in as the worst ranked beer in the world?
1: Oh, in the world? I don't even know if they still make this or not, but Keystone Light.
0: Oh.
1: I'll never forget. I was at an Athens frat party probably 30 years ago, and they were serving Keystone Light because it was so cheap for, you know, college kids, and it was like radiator fluid. So,
0: okay. Well, this is according to beeradvocate.com, very respected site. I'll just hit you with, we'll run through the top 10 real quick. Natural Ice is 10. Milwaukee's
1: Ice.
0: Best Light is 9. 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I don't know that. 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It's a light lager. 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Is 5.
1: Deservedly so.
0: Miller Extra Light is 4.
1: Ooh.
0: Natural Light is 3. Keystone Ice is number 2. And I dug up the commercial. This is the number 1 rated, lowest rated beer in the world. I wonder if, Crash, you ever drank this.
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0: Worst rated. Did you ever drink that?
1: I have before, and I think that was their attempt to kind of compete with Mick Ultra. It's not that it's bad. It's just because it's such a low calorie, it just there's just not really any flavor. It's not like I promise you, that Keystone stings.
0: Well, let's thank the beer lords that the 99X beer is nowhere to be found on that. And let's get you down to the front row.
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1: It's the old good news, bad news scenario. Good news is they're cleaning up this tractor trailer fire 75 South at Terra Boulevard. Bad news is they still have two right lanes blocked with a heavy-duty wrecker. So it's still pretty nasty trying to get from the perimeter down towards Morrow, if that's your port of call. Do yourself a favor. Keep using the alternates. Now, the alternates are 675 Jonesboro Road. You can use, you can even use Moreland Avenue if you want, or even Terra Boulevard, unless you got a little extra time on your hands and you just want to slowly creep by it, because you're slow from the perimeter. Now, it's impacting 285 East as well, down by the airport, as folks try to make that transition. So just FYI, the cleanup continues. The rest of the rush hour, not the end of the world. 75, 575, even Georgia 400 looking pretty smooth. 316 down to Pleasant Hill. That's your 85 ride through Norcross, and your I-20's in decent shape. Hey, it's Friday. Let's enjoy it. With your 99X traffic, I'm Crash Clark.
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12: A colleague of mine was telling me the other day about how their Instagram feed is filled with videos, most of them kind of funny, about how grandparents and friends tend to bulldoze new parents out of the way to get to see their baby. As a dad of three daughters, I know how life really does become all about them the moment those kids are born. But I also know parents are still people, too, who need their own attention beyond being mom or dad. And moms, in particular in those early years, can feel especially invisible in the eyes of other people. So what can you do to stop contributing to what is known as maternal invisibility? Women we spoke to said these two things were the most helpful. When people stopped to ask how they could best support them, number one, or when they took the initiative to handle certain tasks that obviously needed to be done. I'm Dr. Sanjay Gupta, helping you live a better life.
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0: 99X and Tears for Fears. I'm Barnes, right there. That's Crash. LT on the phones. Anything you want to hear, that's where that song came from. The request line, 470-741-4999. 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
1: 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You just need to enter at the 99X Freeloader app. You just sign up for it. The randomizer may pick you. Now, yesterday, dude kind of caught on to what's been happening. We've been true-false for quite a while now, but there are patterns that you have to pay attention to. If, put it this way, Barnes, if you were to go back and listen to yesterday's show, The End, our podcast, Entertainment News Daily, go back and listen to the show. Inside there are clues that could possibly get you that grand next week.
0: Possibly.
1: That's all I can say.
0: It's not possibly.
1: Well, that's true. It's a big punch in the face. Like, it's like, wow, there it is.
0: Go to the show quiz. That's what you need to listen to. Go to the show quiz. And while you're there, start all the other podcasts and just let them play. It's all good. Like, that's not against the rules. But just pay. It's, the answer is there. And then we'll see you next week. So you got to sign up, though.
1: Yeah, get that Freeloader app now. 99X.com. Sign it up. The grand is yours. It's yours for the taking.
0: When we were in France, you know, the communication's very tough for dumb people like me and like Crash. And you rely on your iPhone, which has gotten very good. They've built in translation. So if you're going on vacation to Italy this summer or you're going to Mexico, wherever, where they speak another language, you can use your AirPods. Problem is, it's not so perfect. And it picks up other people's conversations. There's a delay. So it's just awkward. But check this out. A police department in Washington State is deploying new tech that helps the officers communicate across 50 language barriers.
1: Wait, what? 50 what?
0: Yeah, while on patrol, they're able to translate all these. Check this out. This is not a bit. This is actually for real, and I need whatever this device is.
2: Language set to Spanish.
3: Hello, I'm Officer Vanderhoek with the Renton Police. How can I help you?
2: Soy el oficial Vanderhoek del Departamento de Policía de Renton. ¿En qué puedo ayudarle?
4: Quiero reportar mi carro como robado.
2: I want to report my car is stolen.
0: I think that's brilliant. You just carry a little thing around you.
1: I could have so used that for my third marriage to the Argentine girl because I just, you know, take off your pants just didn't translate.
0: We are the Morning X. Welcome to Friday. 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

0: still watching folks try to get this tractor trailer out of the way, man. They've got those heavy duty wreckers out there taking out two right lanes, 75 southbound, right as you're approaching Terra Boulevard, man. It's been a mess trying to roll through Clayton County, even on a Friday where it's like lighter than normal traffic. But, you know, I mean, it's kind of a coin flip. If you want to run for an alternate like Old Dixie or Jonesboro Road, depending on where you're starting, 675, a lot of folks have been using that. I mean, it's backed up. It's backing up 285 East as well, trying to make the transition at 75 South. But it's not like the end of the world. I mean, stay to the left and hang in there. Big three, not bad. Neither is the perimeter of the I-20s. I mean, I'm looking everywhere. I've got a couple of brake lights from 316 down to Pleasant Hill and Beaver Ruin, but man, that's standard stuff. Don't forget, with all the World Cup stuff happening, the FIFA Fan Fest down at Centennial Olympic Park, concerts. They've got Centennial Olympic Park Drive all shut down. So it's going to be pretty wild down there for a while, at least, what, like a month? I don't know how long this crap lasts. I'm not a big soccer fan. But go team anyway, Team USA. Yay, with your 99X traffic. I'm Crash Clark.
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0: This is the world famous 99X. Oh, you found us at 100.5 FM in Atlanta. We used to be on a much bigger signal. Maybe again someday. I'm Barnes. That is Crash. LT, our producer, is here. You can reach her also at 470-741-4999. We've got Entertainment News Daily coming up just after 9, which, by the way, if you ever miss, is in podcast form.
1: Yeah, it is. And if you miss anything, shame on you. I'm kidding. But you may need to study for the show quiz. It's the Morning X podcast. It is called The End. That's an acronym. Entertainment News Daily. You get all your same day classic show content wherever you get your podcasts. 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You could go on your walks, your hikes, your wherever you get your podcasts, and you could listen to the full show. The End, Entertainment News Daily.
0: Let me take a look and see how we're doing. Our goal now is to get double digits, which the last time we were double digits was Japan. And I think we got up in the top 30, taking a look.
1: Could be all my Godzilla conversations that are spiking Japan.
0: Well, all I know is we rank really high in all the places that sound like diseases. Algeria, we're 103. Malaysia, we're 130.
2: Hello, Malaysia. So sorry.
0: In the USA, we're 155, which isn't bad. Again, in the
2: top,
0: not bad. Top 1%. Top 1% of all podcasts.
1: Yeah. That's awesome.
0: Hong Kong, 197. Thanks, Hong Kong. And they say big in Japan. We're 130 right now. We've slipped 100 positions in Japan.
2: More Godzilla talk.
0: They do this daily. That's what's weird is the snapshot never stays the same. It just keeps on switching. And Switzerland. Must have been our time in France. We were very close to there. We're 193.
1: Oh. Okay.
0: Yeah.
1: We'll take it.
0: So pick it up wherever you get your podcasts, please.
1: Worldwide.
0: Yeah. Turn it on. They did this big study. Murine did it. And that's the, aren't they the drops people? Murine, drops.
1: Oh, yeah. Eye drops. Yeah.
0: Eye drops. Yeah.
1: Yeah.
0: So they surveyed 1,000 men and 1,000 women about body parts. And about what body parts people, genders specifically, notice first. There have been many tests on this. Some of them, those heat map tests, which it looks like an assassination on private parts. When you see the big, you know, the map of a person and where the eyes go.
1: Okay.
0: This one was just not a heat map. It was just asking. I thought we would do both men and women, but let's do women first and what they notice. We have a woman here, LT, Leslie.
2: I'll speak for my people.
0: Yeah, Leslie Tillery. Is there something specific? Because I know when we get to men, it like my eyes definitely go a place.
2: I would say for women it's like in the face. I would say eyes, and we're talking about physical, like maybe like shoulders, the broadest of the shoulders. We're definitely noticing height.
0: Last I checked, height was not a body part. So
2: it's important, though. It is important.
0: But what is the focus in? What is the one thing that you might catch first? Or is it okay? Does it change?
2: I'm going to say eyes. I'm going to say look into the eyes.
0: All right. Out of these 1,000 people, here's what. And by the way, 20% of women admit doing a U-turn when they see a handsome man, so like whipping their head around, and 25% of men have been caught by their wife or girlfriend looking at another woman. I think it's okay to acknowledge what you think is good looking. Well, what? I do it. I mean, I'll do it if Heather and I are in a conversation and my eye gets caught, but it's a conversation about something stupid. I mean, you're like looking and then you come back. You don't have to say...
2: That's okay, yeah.
0: Well, that's what I'm talking about.
2: But when you say, when you describe it as like whip your head around, that's a little much. Like, calm down.
0: Well, it depends what position you're in. You may need to whip...
2: No, you got to catch it in the peripheral or straight on. You don't get to like something whip your head around and admire another woman.
1: Barnes was funny when we were over in France. He made me watch this movie, The Swimming Pool, and we obviously discussed... But the chick that is in it, he's like, oh, this chick is smoking, man. And the first time I saw him, I'm like... That looks like Heather, your wife, for Christ's sake.
0: No. No, I definitely have a
1: type. No wonder you love her.
0: Okay, back to women. Here's what they notice. These 1,000 people. Nose, Really?
2: Oh.
0: What? Nose is 10. Ass is 9. The face shape.
2: Okay.
0: Is 8. That's a thing?
2: I guess like the jaw structure would be a thing.
0: You're looking for that like crushed in jaw, like...
2: Like a strong, manly jaw.
0: Okay. 7 is skin.
2: Okay.
0: Meaning like okay. If they have some or like the color?
2: Well, you don't want like road hard, put away wet, like okay. Leather skin.
0: All right. Weight is 6.
2: Okay.
0: Which, again...
2: Wait, if weight is something, then height is something.
0: I know. I was just asking you if height was a body part. I didn't tell you if it was on the list or not.
2: Okay.
0: So weight is 6. Clothing.
2: Yeah.
0: Is 5. Yeah. Now, why are they calling this a body part?
1: Yeah.
2: Yeah.
0: Survey.
1: That makes no sense.
0: I guess they're part of the body, but clothing, do you judge?
2: You definitely... Because, like... is a style. So if you look at somebody and they're dressed like a rancher from Wyoming and that's not your style, that's not your vibe, you would just be like,
0: Hair or lack thereof is 4.
2: Yeah.
0: And that is so polarizing. Some women love bald dudes.
2: Like, they do, yeah.
0: It's like a big thing.
2: Yeah, yeah.
1: The last 3 things you talked about, I'm a fat, bald guy in cargo shorts. mean,
0: And here comes your height. Height is 3.
2: Yep, told you. Important.
0: Men over 6'1 seem to get...
2: Yeah, you got to have at least a 6. I mean, not for every woman, but I like a tall man.
0: How tall is your husband?
2: 6'2.
0: Is he?
2: Yeah, I think so, 6'2.
0: I don't recall him being that big. And how tall are you, 5 feet?
2: I'm 5'4". Thank you very much. I'm average height.
0: I was close.
2: No.
0: I was
2: close. No. You lost 3 inches on me.
0: 4.
2: 4.
0: It's just math.
2: No, you've got me so upset right now.
0: I mean, there's so many jokes here. I'm going to move on. 2, smile.
2: Yeah.
1: Yeah.
0: The smile, I didn't think it would rank that high. These are what women are noticing about men. And 1, eyes.
2: Aha!
0: Is it the color?
2: No, I think it's probably like just like the friendliness. It goes with the smile being 2. You're looking for a man who's non-threatening, who looks open and friendly, and someone that you could talk to.
0: So it's not, if they have little beady eyes, it's okay?
2: Right. Well, if they're glaring at you with their little beady eyes and like sneering little mouth, like... So I'm very friendly.
1: Ask the question then. What's the first thing, Barnes, I'll start with you. What's the first thing you noticed that attracted you to Heather?
0: We'll get into it when we get into what men, and this one could be so easy.
1: Okay.
0: Probably. We'll get into it next. There's more to the survey. We are the Morning X, and this is the original. We are 99X.

0: 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LT, our producer here working the phones at 470-741-4999. This, my friends, you found it. 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
1: 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Yeah, so we're doing it with 30 concerts, and we got tickets to all of them. Mumford & Sons, 311, Noah Kahan, Social D, Everclear. The list is endless. Well, 30, actually. Keep listening. To win your way in, check out the contest page on the 99X Freeloader app, because we're going to party. Like it's 1996, which means I have a mullet again.
0: So this is the companion segment from a few moments ago. We talked about this big 1,000-person survey that Murin, the eye drop people, did. Yeah. And they did this study. We did the part about what women notice first in men. And Tillery said eyes. LT said eyes. Okay. And that was number one. There were a whole lot of things on there. Nose was 10. You had hair or lack thereof. 4. Height was 3. 2 was smile. Eyes. Women are pretty predictable. In a good way. I'm saying.
2: Okay.
0: You said eyes. Like the majority of these women, it came in at number one.
2: Yes. Yes. Okay. Now you guys' turn.
0: Thank
2: what
0: you.
2: What would you say?
0: Thank you, LT, for leading us to the companion part. And please, LT, if you have an opinion here, please share it.
1: I'm sure she will.
2: I would love to. I would be happy to. No.
0: Don't hold back.
2: I can't wait. Let's go.
0: The person who has to have the last word in every freaking email conversation. Crash, have you had an email exchange where you ever said the last thing?
2: No.
0: With her? Go ahead. What?
1: Go ahead, LT.
2: I was just going to say it's because it's not me specifically. It is. And the reason I don't have this with Crash is he's not like that. It's that you and I are two peas in a pod, and we are both like that. You're not innocent in this, Mr. Last Word.
0: Okay. I'll just leave it at that.
1: You're both like two rams on the top of the mountain, and you're just doink, doink, yeah. Doink, doink, doink.
0: All right. So, the men, what do they see first? Tillery, LT, Leslie to the T, what do you think men see first?
2: I think it's going to be, I feel like this is super obvious, but I think it's going to be the obvious because you guys are very obvious, is going to be breast.
0: So, two of them or just one?
2: The whole shebang, both of them together, the whole area.
0: All right. And Crash, don't tell me yet. Do you have one thing you see first or does it vary?
1: It's obviously I'm going to use Amanda as my example, but it was somewhat of a collection of things.
0: See, that's my answer too for Heather. It was a collection of things.
1: Yeah.
0: It's that perfect collection. Hence why we're both married to those people.
1: There you go.
2: Okay, but it's got to be one thing that was first. Your eyes are not like googly-eyed. What was first thing?
0: I don't know that I have one precise thing. It was a collection. And you go watch the swimming pool. You'll see, because like Crash said, it's apparently what my wife looks like. Okay. This is what men notice first. According to these 1,000 men and women surveyed, 10 is skin.
2: Okay.
0: I don't know that I even really pay attention.
2: You would if it was bad, though. Like, if she was, like, leathery, like, over-tanned, you would
0: notice. I guess. I mean, women are hyper-focused on that, right? I mean, you guys are hyper-focused on skin. The skincare industry is a billion-dollar industry.
2: Yeah. True. Yeah.
0: Height. I don't know that I've ever discriminated on height. As far as women, you, Crash?
1: No, and that's one of the things, because I've dated a 6-foot blonde before, and now I'm married to a 5'4 blonde. And when I first saw her walk into the restaurant where we had our first date, I was like, oh, she's cute. She's a cute little blonde with blue eyes. That was kind of the first assessment.
0: What's your max? How high would you go?
1: Nobody taller than me. I could never date a woman taller than me.
2: That's why I think height is on the list. If you guys were short, it would matter.
0: Tall women have a huge dating problem because of that.
2: Yes, yes. That's why it's on the list.
0: Okay, 8 is ass. Way low. is low.
2: I think that's just because that's not facing you. I think it would be higher if it was on the front.
0: Okay. Let's have those moved around. Clothing is 7.
1: Yeah.
0: Do guys pay attention to clothing like women do? No.
2: I wondered that. So you guys don't pay attention to a cute outfit?
0: Yeah. I mean, these days, a lot of women, I don't want to say the majority, it's the yoga pants. I like the sport look. I like that sporty look. Yeah. Because you get it all.
2: Yeah. Yeah. Oh.
0: No, I mean, you see everything.
2: What are you getting exactly?
0: You're seeing all the curves. You're seeing everything.
1: You're seeing that nice apple ass. I mean, that's, what it is.
2: All right.
0: But don't pull them up too high. Don't pull them. Those ones that go really high.
2: Yeah.
1: But I've noticed that with older women because I think they're trying to hide a little bit of the pooch.
0: Crash, don't give away their secrets. It's Friday, for God's sake. People have to go into the weekend. Number 6, legs. This is what men notice first on women, according to this survey of 1,000 people. That seems low. Nothing better than legs.
1: Mm-hmm.
2: Okay. All right. I can see that.
0: This one will be touchy. Number 5, weight. I do think women, though, are more conscious of it on other women than men are on women.
1: Yeah.
2: I think a lot of these things relate to, overall health. I don't think it's necessarily, thinking negatively about a woman's weight, but if you're an athletic guy, you want a woman who is fit, right?
0: Comparable, I guess.
2: Yeah.
0: But some men and some women don't care at all because you see people together that are completely lopsided in that fact where one of them may be big and the other not.
2: Yeah, but not too often. Usually you're...
0: That's a thing, guys. Some guys like it.
2: That's true.
0: Some guys like it. Number 4 is hair.
1: Okay. Basic.
0: I mean, that's so basic. Yeah. I would say ass would be higher ranking than hair. That you have some?
1: I mean, if she's coming in with a mohawk, then I'm like, okay.
2: I wonder if they mean hair color, because, Barnes, you definitely are a blonde.
0: Oh, yeah, but I think people do have types.
2: Yeah.
1: Right.
0: Number 3, breasts. 2 of them.
2: Oh, yeah,
0: not just one.
2: Okay.
0: Yep.
2: Okay.
1: I mean, I'll elaborate a little bit because obviously at this point I'd already met Amanda and we kind of been, one or two dates. The first time she spent the night, I let her borrow one of my dolphin sleeveless shirts.
0: Oh.
1: And when I caught a little side boob, I was like, we got something here.
2: Is that specifically why you gave her a sleeveless shirt?
1: Of course.
2: Yeah.
0: But you women know what you're doing with the side boob.
2: Oh, yeah.
0: It is hard for a man to have a conversation with a woman when there's anything more than 20% cleavage.
2: Yeah.
0: It's impossible. But the thing is you know that.
2: Sure. Yeah. Absolutely.
1: Ready for a TMI marital, and I know I'm not alone at this. Amanda will get up from the couch and she'll walk by me in my chair, and I go, "You didn't pay the toll," and she has to flash.
0: I wondered why you did that at the pool last week. What was that about? That's a little game you play?
1: Yeah. I go, "You got to pay the toll," and the toll is she's got to flash boobies.
0: I saw from a distance. I saw her do it, but I didn't know that was her back was to us.
1: Yeah,
0: I was
1: she was paying the toll.
0: What the hell is going on outside? Okay, number 2 is smile.
2: Oh, okay, that's nice.
0: So number 1 is going to be eyes. It's all about
2: we're both the same. That's nice.
0: And a little perfect that it's Maureen that did the 1,000-person survey and eyes come in at the top.
1: Of course.
0: But eyes and smile, 1 and 2, the only breakout is you guys go for height and we go for the boobs.
1: There you go.
2: So do you agree with eyes and smile? Do you agree with that?
0: I think eyes are important. I think that whole region, eyes, smile, boobs, like that for a guy.
1: That's definitely the whole top part.
0: It's a target area.
2: Yeah.
0: Top end. Yeah.
2: I can see that.
0: Go out and fight your weekend. Now you know. People are checking you out when you're looking at the business. We are the Morning X. Entertainment News Daily. It's coming up next. This is 99X.

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1: When a tractor trailer catches on fire, it takes quite a while to, well, put it out and then clean it up. And unfortunately, that's what's happening. As you're rolling south on 75 between Forest Parkway and Terra Boulevard, I see you out there with the heavy-duty wrecker. Two right lanes are still blocked. And, well, the two left lanes that are now open, it's helping you, that's for sure. 75, you're hitting the brakes back around the perimeter. But once you get just before Terra Boulevard, you're going to be all right. So, I mean, you can scurry for an alternate, but I think at this point, just tack on a few extra minutes and just sit through it. Now, 285 East, also impacted down by the airport as folks try to make that transition. I got more problems for you. Here we go. 20 eastbound Riverside Parkway in front of Six Flags. That's a stalled truck. Second left lane block, so you're pretty slammed back towards Thornton Road. And double trouble in Doraville. First wreck, 285 eastbound at Peachtree Boulevard. Then another wreck, 285 eastbound on that ramp to 85 northbound, the big, long, high ramp. That right lane is blocked. So, got a few problems out there in the hot sun. Going to be in the 90s all weekend. Get ready for it. Start drinking now. With your 99X traffic, I'm Crash Clark.
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34: A better life with Dr. Sanjay Gupta.
35: We all know how important it is to stay active as we age, especially as we get older. But I've come to realize that for as good as people are about getting their cardio in, a lot of older folks really don't seem to be doing the recommended amount of strength training or even understand why it's so important. It helps you stay functional and therefore independent for as long as possible. Certified strength and conditioning specialist Dana Santis says a great place to start is not with dumbbells or barbells, but with your body weight, which allows you to build strength while also learning how your body moves and where your limitations exist. It also reduces the risk of overwhelming your connective tissue, which adapts more slowly than muscles as we get older. Once you're comfortable, you can dial up that intensity, but do it slowly, do it carefully. I'm Dr. Sanjay Gupta, helping you live a better life.
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0: 99X and Incubus. I wish you were here. I'm Barnes. That's Crash. Welcome to the weekend, almost. We've got your entertainment news daily. The end coming up in about 30 seconds.
1: 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It's right there waiting for you.
0: I mean, go to yesterday's episode. I'm telling you, you want to win $1,000? I am directing you. I'm putting your nose in it. Find the podcast from yesterday. And you don't even have to read between the lines. The lines are hitting you in the face at some point in that podcast. We're probably going to get in trouble for saying this, but if we don't have a $1,000 winner next week, I'll be shocked.
1: Yeah. I mean, it's better than Cliff Notes. Trust me on this one. As a high school dropout, it's an easy study.
0: It's like someone gave you, well, I'm just going to leave it at that. Let's get into the end.
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0: My ex-girlfriend is making the rounds now. We've broken up long ago, so I can't claim anything with her fame this time. She seems to just get it done every time. Now Reese Witherspoon is behind Legally Blonde, the prequel. Lexi Mindtree stars as a teenage Elle Woods. And Prime Video just dropped the first trailer.
3: I'm Elle.
4: What?
3: I like iced coffee the month of July. And when people dress kind of tennis-y, even if they don't play tennis.
4: Did someone put you up to this?
3: LA. Yeah, that explains it.
4: What's wrong with LA?

0: feel like I really speak the same language as anyone here.
1: Well, have you tried learning their language?
0: What do you mean?
1: Get fluent in Seattle. This world is forcing me to hold
2: you again. Did no one ever tell you that we don't do posers here? Seattle isn't a costume, and pink isn't a personality.
0: What if I really am the vapid LA girl they all think I am?
3: You know who you are? You're a Gemini.
4: Cast includes Tom Everett Scott, also Chandler Kinney, and the late James Vanderbeek in a recurring role. I didn't know he was in that.
5: I had no clue either, but I mean, this all started with Valley Girl, Nick Cage in the 80s, but it's good to see another edition of this. I'll watch it.
4: Yeah, it premieres July 1st on Prime Video. Here's another one getting a ton of buzz. Netflix has released the full trailer for Enola Holmes 3. You have any interest in watching this, the whole Sherlock Holmes thing?
5: I mean, I loved the Sherlock Holmes with Robert Downey Jr. Those were great movies, but I don't know about this one.
4: So this one stars Millie Bobby Brown, follows Sherlock Holmes' sister as she prepares to marry Tewksbury, played by Lewis Partridge, when she discovers that her famous brother, portrayed by Henry Cavill, has been kidnapped.
6: I've spent the last 6 years making myself feel worthy of the Holmes name. Would I now be giving that up?
7: I do.
8: Lady Enola Tewksbury.
7: That doesn't sound right.
6: I don't know.
7: Can I love him without losing myself?
6: Which brings us back to the morning of the wedding.
9: Sherlock, it's me!
7: Dr. Watson! Why are you pursuing me?
10: It's your brother. Sherlock has been kidnapped.
11: It's a nice day to
7: Holmes does not disappear without leaving clues for a home. It's a
4: July 1st on Netflix.
5: I mean, it'll pique my interest a little bit. And Henry Cavill, though, I think that's pretty cool playing Sherlock Holmes.
4: Zach Braff is having a nice resurgence with Scrubs, like everything that's coming back. He's talked about, you know, rising up too fast. And the first time around, he gave a little talk about that to The Hollywood Reporter.
12: I was instantly so huge, so fast, and I got very self-conscious and didn't know how to follow it all up. You hear a lot of bands talking about their first album. While I was writing, Garden State was a success, and they were like, all right, good, what's next? And I was like, what's next? I've been writing that movie my whole life. And so I think there was a lot of pressure. I felt like it kind of peaked, and I was hosting SNL, and all these things were happening. And then I didn't really know how to keep that going or follow it up. And I got in my head about it and was overly precious about it. And I think what we were all just saying about once you start overthinking and getting in your head too much, you really can get in your way. And I think I did in some ways.
4: All right, I want to get in the Barnes rearview mirror. I've got one that might have slipped you. It's in the true crime division. If you're looking for something as all these new things, you wait for these new things to come out. I found a really interesting true crime show. It's a one-off on Netflix, and the interesting part about it is all of the parties are involved in telling the story. I'm talking about the victim, I'm talking about the person who did it to this person, and every single person involved survived the crime, and they're all talking about it. It's about the very high-end world of horses and equestrians, but it really has nothing to do with that. That's just the setting. Look it up. It's called Untold: The Shooting at Hawthorne Hill. Check this out.
13: 911 operator 347. What's your emergency?
14: Yeah. I've been shot in the arm. Get in a building. Do you understand me?
15: A former U.S. Olympian charged with two counts of attempted murder.
16: His attorneys plan to argue the insanity defense.
17: It was only about harassment, bullying, and abuse of power.
18: Michael was driven over the edge by Lauren Cattera.
19: They are clients here at our horse stable. They're with a host. I'm not responsible for anything my other personalities do when they're threatened.
17: Your whole life revolves around this one thing. If he says, I will ruin your career with one phone call, that's not something you take lightly.
20: I got threatened, essentially extorted, and I've called them terrorists. That's exactly what it was. How in the world does someone survive this?
17: This is acting. This is theater that you're watching. Period.
21: I find it hard to believe you could shoot somebody and not remember.
17: This is an open and shut case. What could possibly go wrong?
22: This is a
19: right now.
4: This is part of that incredible series called Untold, and they've got a bunch of them about different sports-related themes. Man, this one was riveting, could not turn away. It's called The Shooting at Hawthorne Hill.
5: Interesting. You mentioned the whole equestrian thing. I think immediately of Ocala, Florida, but I'm done with season one of Crime in Progress, so maybe I'll take this, I'll take a look.
4: It is good, and it's one off, you're done, hour and a half, and it's like, you're like, whoa, wait a minute. The guy that shot this person and the person shot, everyone's alive and telling their part of the story. It's crazy. 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
1: Well, unfortunately, all our problems down south are still not gone. In fact, let me recheck the scene. Yeah, they're blocking all lanes once again. So it's gone from like a red alert to kind of a, well, whatever, to now back to a red alert. 75 southbound, once again, shut down between Forest Parkway and Terra Boulevard. This was a truck fire, fully engulfed. They've got it out. They're trying to clear it out of the way. But traffic has been slammed, albeit moving, back to the perimeter. Now, obviously, that's going to be a whole new scenario. In fact, speaking of the perimeter, 285, as you head eastbound, is backed up at Riverdale Road as folks get slammed trying to go to 75 South, which, as I said, once again, is shut down. So start thinking of the alternate, 675, Moreland Avenue, Jonesboro Road, Terra Boulevard, even Highway 85. But, man, it's tough to get there. I mean, you might even want to try, I don't know, Old National Highway, Riverdale Road. Man, that's a rough ride down south. Everybody else is kind of doing their thing. West Expressway still a little choppy. I-20 eastbound in front of Six Flags had another tractor-trailer problem. Not a fire, but this was just a stall. With your 99X traffic, I'm Crash Clark.
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0: 99X and Veruca Salt. I'm Barnes. Right there's Crash. It's Friday, and welcome to The Morning X, wherever you're listening around the world.
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0: Iceland.
1: What?
0: Iceland.
1: What up?
0: Iceland.
1: Oh, wait, Finnish? I'm sure we have friends in Finland as well, but Iceland too. Iceland, we are really, for whatever reason, we are just propelled to the top of the charts over there. So what up?
0: Number 19. Number 19, Apple Podcast. That's strong game. We have strong island game. Are you guys Girl Scout cookie eaters? I'm an addict. I mean, I'll just tell you right now.
2: No, I used to be. I think they've gone down in quality.
0: Really?
2: Not to have any Girl Scouts come at me, but no, I do think they've gone down in quality.
0: Well, you know, the girls are trying to raise some money. Both my daughters were Girl Scouts, and I'd appreciate it if you didn't downgrade.
2: I mean, during your girls' time, they were probably good cookies, but now...
0: Crash, I can imagine you can do a box quite quickly.
1: I mean, you take a frozen sleeve of Thin Mints and a half a gallon of milk, and I'm sitting on the couch.
0: Okay, well, there is this guy I follow. It's called Best Wallet Hacks. And he uncovered some damaging Girl Scout news that I'll just play the whole report. It's a minute long. But there is an underworld of the Girl Scout cookies that is being exposed. You may be overpaying.
3: 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One is $1.25, one is $6. Now, I'm not saying don't support your old Girl Scouts, because this time of year, buy Girl Scout cookies. But the whole rest of the year, go to the Dollar Tree.
4: These things cost $6 a box. Do you know how much the troop gets per box? Less than a dollar. It's
2: what?
4: Like 80-something cents. So to be perfectly honest with you, if you really want to save money and support your local troop, donate money to them. When you see their cookie booth, just drop a couple bucks into the donation jar. And if they don't have a donation jar, just ask them if you could donate money to them. And then go buy your cookies guilt-free from Dollar Tree.
0: I want to know whose idea it was to use the Girl Scouts to front these damn cookies. And they're making 80 cents a box?
2: Yeah.
1: Wow.
2: Yeah.
1: I mean, you go to Aldi and you could get like a box of Frosted Flex, and it's almost the same thing as Frosted Flakes. So,
0: if Dollar Tree is selling these for a buck and a quarter,
1: they
0: must be making them for 50 cents.
2: Yeah, this must explain why the quality has gone down in the past decade, I would say.
0: Well, who in the hell is making all that in-between money?
2: Right.
0: If the Girl Scouts aren't getting it, but I like his idea. If you see the Girl Scouts selling, just toss them some cash and go right to them. Because it is a great organization and girls learn a lot from it.
2: Absolutely.
1: Yeah, but you may not want to go sticking your nose into this, Barnes, because next thing you know, you get a visit from the Girl Scout.
2: Yeah.
1: You know, I'm going to make you an offer you can't refuse.
0: You're going to get off at 10 and be like, Barnes, if you can come to the front office, please. Girl Scouts are here. I'm trying to help. I'm trying to help you. We are the Morning X, and this is 99X.

0: Welcome to the wonderland of 99X. It's Friday. I'm Barnes. That is Crash. LT is over there in her little bitty cubicle answering the phones at 470-741-4999. Crash, how is Amanda? I feel like I know her so well. I mean, she immediately got close to my heart because she brought me two big size peanut M&M bags within 24 hours of knowing her. So we speak a similar language. But there was one point when we were at that bridge, the bridge from year three.
1: Oh, that's right. Yes. And there's
0: the stairs.
1: Yeah. There's like a metal graded stairwell that you have to obviously go up and then go down to get different views of this incredible bridge. And she was like full on panic, like grabbing the railings because she could see through the stairs and she could see down below. And it was like, I go, what is wrong with you? And she's like, it's just triggering me. She has this fear of being able to see through stairs that just triggers something and it freaks her out. She almost didn't even make it up and down the stairwell.
0: I mean, that seems very irrational. Is that, anyone listening, do you guys have any things like that? Like any irrational fears? 470-741-4999. Call us if you do. LT, do you have any?
2: I've got one. My one would be if I can't get in touch with my husband quickly, how do you say it?
0: Can't?
2: Can't. If I can't get in touch with my husband quickly, I assume he's dead or dying.
0: Or cheating?
2: Oh, wow. No, not cheating. Dead or dying.
0: So if he doesn't pick up, he's dead.
2: Yeah, I assume like he's been in a horrific car accident and he's bleeding out and
0: Seriously, get a therapist for that because that is very irrational. Just to think that
2: it is irrational. Yeah, I know.
0: A no pickup that's kind of strange. Hey, Morning X. Good morning. Who is this?
3: Hey, good morning. This is Kristen.
0: Hey, Kristen. What's yours? You have an irrational fear?
3: Well, in my personal opinion, it's not irrational. I think everyone should be afraid of 3-inch cockroaches that can fly like a jetliner.
0: Well, yes. Growing up in Texas, and I know I can speak for Crash in Florida, that's like the state bird. So it's not like
3: Florida. And people say, oh, well, you grew up in Florida. You should be used to it. Who the hell gets used to that?
0: They can't hurt you, though. I remember waking up as a kid with a big roach on the ceiling in Texas in Corpus Christi, and it just fell on me. Flop. And it does freak you out.
3: It can't hurt you, but you can hurt yourself.
0: Yeah.
3: When you panic, flail, and act like an idiot.
0: So when you see them, do you act out or you just kind of get disgusted?
3: Oh, no, I lose it. I absolutely lose it.
0: Yeah.
3: Like if it crawls under the bed, I'm sleeping in the living room.
0: I know. Have you ever woken up with one in your bed?
3: I had one fall off the ceiling and land on me one time, and I was ready to burn the house to the ground.
0: That does freak me out. I remember putting my hand under a pillow. And somehow one got under a pillow.
3: I
0: did jump off the bed like 5 feet.
3: That is flamethrower material.
0: It just freaks you out. You're like, nothing can get in this sacred area, but it's a dark place. You know, they want to get.
3: Yeah.
0: I get it. My cats love them. They always bring them in. My cats bring them inside.
3: You live. I had my cat bring one to me live one time, and I actually had the neighbors downstairs come up and ask if I was okay. Because I got myself wound up in the blanket.
0: Oh, yeah.
3: When I jumped back of the couch.
0: Oh, our cats, they don't kill them. They bring them into play.
3: No, they bring them to, they brought it to me live like it was a prize.
0: That's funny. Hey, thank you. Appreciate you listening to us.
3: Yeah, absolutely. Have a good one.
0: Thanks. We'll see you later. Yeah, the roach thing, that is disgusting. Hi, Morning X. Who is this?
4: This is Kristen from Jasper.
0: Yeah, we got a lot of, wasn't last girl's name Kristen, too? I think we have a lot of Kristens.
1: So we'll take it.
0: This is the Kristen Network. What is your irrational fear?
4: All right. Spontaneous combustion.
0: Oh,
4: you remember hearing about that? Like a lot of in the late 80s or early 90s, you would hear about people spontaneously combusting. And like, I don't think they ever knew what it was at the time or why it happened. But I mean, that's terrifying. Just suddenly bursting into flames with no known explanation.
0: I've never heard of people. When was this happening?
4: I think in the late 80s.
0: Mm-hmm. What?
1: Yeah, spontaneous human combustion.
4: I think they eventually figured out what the problem was and why it was happening to people, and I don't even know what that was. But, shoot, little me was terrified of that. And I think, like, in, 9th grade, I was in a theater class, and they were asking, you know, us to write our obituary. And I was like, okay, well, I spontaneously combusted at age 32. I don't know where I came up with that, but I just thought it was such a scary concept that I just went with it. And then, like, I was a senior in high school when Incubus came out with Pardon Me, and it was just like a song about spontaneous combustion, and I was like, oh my God, this guy gets it. And it's still one of my favorite songs to this day, because I just love the song. I'm not really scared of it now, but...
0: Okay. I was going to say, it's been how many years, and we're still worried about it? We're going to combust?
4: Yeah.
0: All right.
4: I'm not as worried about it now, but...
0: Thank you. Have a good day.
4: You too. Thank you.
0: Thanks. Bye. See you later. All right, what's your most irrational fear? Hi, Morning X. Good morning. Who is this?
5: Hey, this is Pauly.
0: Hey, Pauly.
5: So my crazy thing is, you know the silica packs in beef jerky?
0: The silica? Oh, the little teeny. Yeah, they're in a lot of things. Those little small.
5: They're lots of things. But when I get a little high and I'm like sucked into some show on Netflix and I'm just munching away on beef jerky, I fear I'm going to eat that and die.
0: Yeah, I can see that. I don't know if I've ever freaked out about it, but I do notice it in things. They jam them into pills or supplements, and you just find them. It is kind of disturbing, but they're so rough. You think when it went to your mouth, you would know.
5: Yeah, but the ones that are in the beef jerky packets are slick, and they have like a slick texture to them. They're not like the ones that are in like a pill bottle. So that's where my fear comes from.
0: Yeah, you used to start chomping on it. You're like, oh, this is a really tough piece. I'm going to get it.
2: Pauly, how quickly are you eating your beef jerky?
0: Yeah,
2: that
0: slow
2: you
0: it down.
2: Notice?
0: Yeah.
5: It's not how quick. It's just that I'm really not paying attention. I'm just like, I don't smoke weed a lot. So when I do, I get the full-on munchies and the full effect.
0: All right, that's a bad stack. You need to be careful. Thing. Yeah. When you're intaking, you might want to just step back a little bit and choose your snacks wisely.
5: Yeah, maybe I should pull the pack out before I start. Or maybe I'll just pull the little packet out of the bag before I start.
2: Honestly, there are probably a lot of people who eat those packs accidentally, so I'm sure you'd be fine.
0: Yeah, you poop it out. All right, dude. Thank you. Appreciate it.
5: All right.
0: Thanks, man. We'll see you later. Bye-bye. Hi, Morning X. Good morning. Who is this?
6: Good morning. It's Scott. How are you guys this morning?
0: Hey, Scott. Doing good. You want to add an irrational fear to the pile?
6: Yeah, actually, it is such a weird fear. I actually saw something on the internet at one point where a bald eagle grabbed a turtle and dropped it from the sky and hit a bald man in the head while he was hiking.
0: What?
6: And it killed him. Yeah.
2: Wow.
6: And apparently eagles like to drop turtles because they think, you know, it's dropping on a rock, it opens a shell, it can eat it, and it thought its head was a rock. So I'm a bald man, I love to hike, and everywhere I go, if I see an eagle, I hide under a tree, I hide somewhere, and all my friends make fun of me. They started calling me turtle, they started making fun of me, but I can't walk around without looking up every time I hike.
0: Yeah, you've got receipts, man. You've got receipts.
6: I have receipts. And Barnes, I want to tell you something.
0: Oh, what?
6: You know, I used to never like you.
0: Because
6: way back when I played softball against you. And I know you were a great softball player, but you really took that serious and you really got upset. And I was like, this is not the same guy that's not 99X making us laugh every morning.
0: Wow. Okay. So that was young Barnes. And
2: that sounds actually really accurate.
0: But
2: taking something too seriously.
0: Well, hold on. But if I can just try to swing you in defense, anything I do, I do it with passion. And so
6: you sure do.
0: So that, to me, that was raising money for a very good cause, the Muscular Dystrophy Association. And I felt like a loser let down if we lost. And so I was honed in. I was focused. And I really wanted to win. And that was the reason, not that it changes your perception, but I appreciate you saying that.
6: Yeah, you were a great player. I really enjoyed watching you play, but boy, you sure took some stuff out on your teammates about making mistakes or having errors.
0: And I don't remember that.
6: We all just kind of sat back and would look and be like, he's really upset with where that ball just landed and that person not laying out. We wonder if he's going to get fired tomorrow.
0: This sounds like a very dramatic replaying of this in your mind, I'll say maybe from 25 years ago. But are we good now? Like, are we water under the bridge? Is it all fine?
6: Oh, I love you guys. Thank you. I've loved you every day on the Morning X for over, I guess, over 30 years, it feels like now.
0: In and out, yeah. And I don't take it personally because I do get intense with competition. Let's not play pickleball. That's my new passion.
2: Yeah, so basically, right. What charity are you playing pickleball for? Because no. I feel like it's
6: the
2: same
6: thing.
2: Yeah,
6: I'm not quite that old yet, so I won't be playing pickleball yet. Oh.
0: There are plenty of youngins out playing the pickle. All right, dude.
6: Plus, an eagle might drop a turtle on my head.
2: That's true.
0: You need to not worry about me. You need to worry about the eagles. There's plenty of them in Atlanta. Hey, man, thank you for listening all these years.
6: Of course, and I will continue as long as you guys are here.
0: Thank you. No softball. Right, we'll see you later. Thanks.
6: All right, bye-bye.
1: Did we not just realize he's just playing too much Mario Brothers or something? I mean, come on.
0: That's what it is.
1: Turtles on bouncing. Whatever.
0: Hi, Morning X. Good morning. Who is this?
7: Hey, this is Alan from Powder Springs.
0: Hey, dude. How are you out there in Powder Springs? What is your big irrational fear you want to add in here?
7: So my irrational fear was always walking under a garage door and that thing, something breaking and just like falling, snapping on my neck and either breaking it or me being pinned.
0: The door like just for coming down?
7: Yeah, just the garage door, just normal garage door. So I always run fast when I would go under them.
0: That's like a thing, you know, people do in social media, a trend where you try to, you know, you set it and you do the like, what is it called when you go under the stick? Like you to see.
1: Limbo.
0: Limbo, like getting out with the limbo.
1: Yeah, but you also have to lift your legs up so you don't trip the sensors.
0: Right. You have to do a little boop, boop. Yeah.
1: Yep.
7: You're doing a little hop.
0: Yeah, I got very good at that. But yeah, I think you're okay on that one, though.
7: Hey, thanks, guys. I appreciate it. Have a great morning.
0: Appreciate you. We'll see you later.
7: Yeah, later.
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1: I bring tidings of comfort and joy. Finally, that whole tractor trailer fire that I told you about first is now all off to the right. 75 South between Forest Parkway and Terra Boulevard. It's off to the right. Give it a little while to recover. You're going to be fine. I don't think you need to go scurrying for any alternates now. They'll just do a little bit more work. Maybe they block a right lane, but yeah, you're in good shape. Now, 285 eastbound took a 1-2 punch as well. So you folks are going to take a minute to recover. You're hitting the brakes back at Riverdale Road. So a little slow down by the airport. Can't seem to get this tractor trailer out of the road on I-20, the West Expressway. I-20 eastbound, right past Riverside, still taking out a second left lane. That's why you're jammed all the way back to Thornton Road. And got a new one on 85 south, a wreck at Pleasant Hill, taking out a left lane. So that'll add to your delays back to 316. Don't forget, it's all about the World Cup, Centennial Olympic Park. They've got a Centennial Olympic Drive shut down. A lot of strangers in town for all these games. 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Enjoy. 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And go forth and multiply with your 99X traffic. I'm Crash Clark.
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14: A better life with Dr. Sanjay Gupta.
15: Breast cancer is the most common cancer among women in the world. And according to a new study out of the University of Washington School of Medicine, an estimated 3.5 million cases a year are expected by 2050. Now, the good news is we've gotten so much better at screening, earlier detection, and cutting-edge treatments in many countries, including here in the United States. But even here in America, Black women have a death rate from breast cancer that is 40% higher than white women, a disparity that exists despite our world-class treatment infrastructure. So what can you do to lower your risk? Eat less red meat? Try your best to manage your blood sugar and your weight? Exercise is really important. Cut back on drinking, quit smoking. And remember this, you should start getting mammograms. At what age? 40. That's when you should start. I'm Dr. Sanjay Gupta, helping you live a better life.
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Morrissey canceled again. No, he didn't, but you'd believe it too. It is the original 99X, Doug here, and I'm excited for this show, and that's why I'm not looking at what they're going to be playing. I want it to be a surprise. 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

0: If I told you he was from Vermont, that pretty much makes sense there. Noah Kahan, Doors on the original 99X. That dude is huge, and he's all part of, yes, our 99X Summer Games, because we're celebrating 30 years since the Olympics was here. God, that makes me feel super old. And we've got 30 different concerts you can win tickets to. Like I said, Adam Kahn there. Muse, Mumford & Sons, Franz Ferdinand, Gin Blossoms, the list goes on and on and on. I am dug in for this Steve show just for today, and I get to give out front row tickets today to Evanescence, so that could happen at any time.
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12: Have you ever noticed that you mostly breathe through one nostril at a time? Even when you're not sick, even when your allergies aren't bothering you. The body actually switches the dominant nostril as frequently as every 2 hours while we're awake. That's according to Adam Taylor, an anatomy professor at Lancaster University in the UK. This alternating cycle is automatic. It's regulated subconsciously by the hypothalamus in the brain, he said. Your body does this to give each nostril a chance to rest and repair so they don't get too dried out, which could make it easier for pathogens and inflammation to cause damage. Now, Taylor also said studies suggest the left nostril may be more dominant, and when the right nostril is dominant, the body is in a more alert or even stressed state. Who knew? Pretty fascinating stuff. I'm Dr. Sanjay Gupta, helping you live a better life.
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Michael Stipe's got some great new stuff out there, but I wouldn't hold your breath on an REM reunion drive from Automatic for the People right here on the original 99X. Love me some Black Keys here. No rain, no flowers. 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

0: Evanescence, Bring Me to Life on the original 99X. Hey, I'm Doug, in for the Steve Show. Oh, Evanescence, by the way, very, very big band right now because front row tickets are available. 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Pre-show party, you get some merchandise, early venue entry. 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

Do you know, back in the early 90s, there was a rumor that the Clash was going to be playing Lollapalooza. But that never came to fruition, of course. That'll never happen again. Hey, I'm Doug. It is the original 99X. Stone Temple Pilots going back to purple here. It's big empty. It's 99X.

0: band. Can you believe it's been 20 years since that band has been around and they're celebrating on the road right now? Cage the Elephant on the original 99X. Seems like that band is always on tour, but they're very, very busy. They're writing a new album as they're on tour. Maybe they'll come to Atlanta pretty soon. I am Doug, and so I'm in for Steve. And I gave away my front row seats to Evanescence earlier this morning, but you still got a couple more chances for front row for show on Sunday. Will or Carter may be in for the after school special, and then Brian Phillips tonight in for playing it. Jill, and still the grand prize to give out. That is the VIP treatment, so listen up for that.
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15: A better life with Dr. Sanjay Gupta.
16: We've talked a lot about measles over the past year, but mumps has largely flown under the radar, even though it's been making a bit of a comeback as well. That's because fewer people are getting the MMR vaccine, which stands for measles, mumps, and rubella. The vaccine's been around for decades. It is effective. It is safe. What makes mumps outbreaks difficult to contain is that symptoms usually don't appear for 2 to 3 weeks after someone's been exposed. And that can make it hard to pin down where that exposure took place. And someone who is infected can transmit the virus to someone else before they are symptomatic. If you get sick, which could manifest like a run-of-the-mill respiratory virus or the telltale swelling of your cheeks and jaw, all you can really do at that point is to treat the symptoms and also isolate yourself so you don't infect anyone else. I'm Dr. Sanjay Gupta, helping you live a better life.
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How about that? 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Picking Dragon's Pockets. That album's about a week old, and first new music we've heard from them in about 5 years. 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

0: Goldfinger on the original 99X. The band is still around, but it's basically John Feldman. He's a singer and guitarist. And like 30 years ago, they played Big Day Out for us. I believe, what was it, 311 on that bill, too? 30 years. Can you believe that? Well, we are celebrating 30 years with the 99X Summer Games because, well, 30 years ago, we had the Olympics in town. Now we have a World Cup, partially, too. And we're giving away tickets for 30 different shows. This includes Tori Amos, Primus. We've got, of course, Evanescence. We got front row tickets later on today, and you will get into the show. You can find out all the bands, too, on our 99X Freeloaders app. I'm dug in for Steve just for today, and exciting news just a couple of minutes away from the House of Retro Pleasure. Get your requests in.
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2: Weird Al Yankovic, still alive, touring with his bigger and weirder tour at Ameris Bank Amphitheater.
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2: 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Weird Al Yankovic's 80 years old.
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2: 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Are you smudging me looking 60? Is that what you're trying to say?
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5: 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Weird Al Yankovic is 66 years old.
3: 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Yeah.
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12: I'm dug in for the Steve Show this week. Well, just today. 470-741-9999. If you got some requests, playing the 80s new wave, throwing some punk in there as well. And I'm going to start the show off. It's sort of a cover song by a guy named Bobby Troup. If you remember the show Emergency, which was my favorite show as a kid, I loved it. I'm still traumatized with the fact that my lunchbox got stolen in the first grade. It was the original, and Depeche Mode, they put their spin on this one. Behind the Wheel, Route 66. House of Retro Pleasure. It's 99X.

Not to be confused with the Susie and the Banshees peekaboo, Devo on the House of Retro Pleasure right here on 99X. And well, you know, the Talking Heads, David Byrne, wanted to get back together for that 30th anniversary of Stop Making Sense, but that didn't happen. But we have this. Stay Up Late by request. 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

0: And the answer is no, I cannot hit those high notes. I just tried. Missing persons, words. This is the House of Retro Pleasure right here on 99X. I am Doug, and missing persons, basically just Dale Bosio now. She tours with him. She's the only original member. Got her start with Frank Zappa, too, if you didn't know that. He was a big fan of hers. Hey, taking requests here, 470-741-9999. We have a lot of birthdays to celebrate, and we'll do that next. And this is the House of Retro Pleasure.
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0: Well, we've got three birthdays today. And the first one is, well, a late birthday to Peter Farndon, the founder and bassist of the Pretenders. He would have been 74 today. Died in 1983, drowned in his bathtub due to heroin. He was kicked out of the band about a year earlier, and I figured maybe this could have been an ode to him. It was not. Message of love. The Pretenders. This is the House of Retro Pleasure on 99X.

Well, a song about an argument between Amy Mann and our second birthday boy of today, Mr. Michael Hausman, 66 years old, drummer for Till Tuesday. I said there was three birthdays. And how about the third one? Coming from a very, very short song here, They Might Be Giants, singer, guitarist, leader of the band, John Linnell, 67 years old today. Still going at it, too. Don't Let Start, They Might Be Giants, the House of Retro Pleasure. Right here, it's 99.

0: I don't think you could write that song these days, but that was the 80s. David Bowie, China Girl. This is the House of Retro Pleasure right here on 99X. A little bit of a China theme, too. China Red Rockers before that. Thank you for those requests. I'm going to take care of a couple more. Stray Cats is coming. Thanks, Regina, for that one. And also, this date in history, it is number one. So we'll do that next year. It's the House of Retro Pleasure, and this is 99X.
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6: 1989, a very big year for this band. Well, they disbanded many years ago. They were formed out of the Beats. A couple of albums out, 1989. They are the Fine Young Cannibals, and this album went to number one, The Raw and the Cooked, 1989. Good Thing. Fine Young Cannibals, House of Retro Pleasure, it's 99X.

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Dilemma on the original 99X. So lately it's all been about the number 30, the Pumpkins. Well, they have a 30th anniversary of Melancholy they're going to do a tour with. But on the station here, there's something else big with 30. I'll explain in just a few minutes. Siamese Dream, one of my all-time favorite albums. Disarm, it is 99X.

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0: I have a feeling we're going to be hearing that song for the next, 50 years. Jimmy World's Sweetness on the original 99X. No, that is not about Walter Payton from the Chicago Bears. Hey, I'm Doug. Been in for Steve the past couple of days, and I had the pleasure of giving away front row seats to Evanescence for their show on Sunday. But if you didn't win them yet, you still got a couple chances. Will Pendarvis will be in for the after school special. If he's here, Carter might be in for him. Also, Brian Phillips tonight, he is in for Jill. So a couple more chances and get qualified for that VIP package for, a Sunday show. Yeah, okay. Hey, I got some Soundgarden to play. And also, I need you to hear some local music, too. It's exciting.
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since I've heard such a buzz about a band, and they're local too. That is the Paradox, and also they're going to be headlining our 99X Locals Only Luau. That's going to be the Ville in Fayetteville, September 26th. The Stews, Atticus Ronis on this, and a lot more. I will put $1 million at Steve from the Steve Show is going to be there. I'm Doug, in for Steve today. Alice in Chains. It is 99X.

0: You know, with REM, the archives, I could have picked about 500 different songs. I chose that one, The Sidewinder Sleeps Tonight, right here on the original 99X. I am Doug in for Steve, and I was in my house looking for something in a closet I hadn't looked at in a long time, and I pulled out a box, and it had all sorts of 99X stuff in it, including a bunch of those REM stickers. And I thought, wow, these are pretty rare. But hey, if you ever shopped on the 99X store, you can find stickers there, folding festival chairs, which right now would be really, really great since we have so many concerts we're giving out tickets to. 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
23: A Better Life with Dr. Sanjay Gupta.
24: Breast cancer is the most common cancer among women in the world. And according to a new study out of the University of Washington School of Medicine, an estimated 3.5 million cases a year are expected by 2050. Now, the good news is we've gotten so much better at screening, earlier detection, and cutting-edge treatments in many countries, including here in the United States. But even here in America, black women have a death rate from breast cancer that is 40% higher than white women, a disparity that exists despite our world-class treatment infrastructure. So what can you do to lower your risk? Eat less red meat? Try your best to manage your blood sugar and your weight? Exercise is really important. Cut back on drinking, quit smoking. And remember this, you should start getting mammograms. At what age? 40. That's when you should start. I'm Dr. Sanjay Gupta, helping you live a better life.
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I still think they're going to get back together. Sum 41 Landmines, I guess you could call that the newest music from them. This is the original 99X, and I've always had a crush on this singer. Maybe my number one crush in all of music. Harriet Wheeler of this band, the Sundays, Wild Horses, it's 99X.

Love it. Young the Giant, different kind of love. Brand new music from that band right here on the original 99X. And Brendan O'Brien, you know him very well from locally and Pearl Jam, all the grunts he produced. That album is out right now. On to Ben Folds 5. Nice happy song. It's Brick. It's 99X.

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Yellow Card Better Days. This is the original 99X. I am Doug in for Steve from the Steve Show, and I love this hour. It's nothing but music. And Linkin Park, anything bad off this album? 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
1: That's where we got that from. Dead and Bloated, Stone Temple Pilots on the original 99X. I'm Doug getting out of here. And front row tickets for Evanescence. That'll happen sometime in the very, very near future. Alien Ant Farms now on. It's 99X.

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Lemon Heads on the original 99X. Happy Friday, TGIF. I'm Carter, and I am thrilled to be the person to give you your last shot, not just at Evanescence tickets, but they might be Evanescence Pit Pass tickets. You'll find out at close of business today, and you'll find out about the tickets in the next hour or so, because that's what I'm going to give them away. I also am going to play a lot of music for you this afternoon, so feel free to put in your request. 470-741-9999 from Simple Minds for Unsimple Minds.

0: 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Caesars on the original 99X. TGIF, I'm Carter. We got a big weekend. Obviously, you got the World Cup kicked off. You've got Evanescence this Sunday in Alpharetta at Ameris Bank Amphitheater. I will be giving away tickets for that in the next hour and 20 minutes or so. Those might even qualify you for pit passes. And then tomorrow, on the south side at the Fred in Peachtree City, you've got Everclear and Fastball in concert. And if you want to know what that's going to be like, well, then we're going to play them for the Live X this evening. Right at 7 o'clock, you get Everclear and Fastball. When we recorded them at APC Studios in 97 and in 98. So you get a preview of what's to come tomorrow night at the Fred. And it's going to be amazing.
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Weezer on the original 99X, coming to State Farm Arena October 10th with the Shins and the Silver Sun Pickups opening up for them. 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

0: Beastie Boys on the original 99X. I'm Carter, in for Will again this afternoon. And I will say that when it comes to Sabotage, no, I did not intentionally make him sick. It's his own fault that he got sick. And no, I would not recommend that you sabotage your air conditioning system to try to win the new Mark Spain real estate upgrade that gives you $3,000 towards HVAC repairs or an entirely new system. But we are going forth and fixing it. That's what it's called. It's the 99X Homeowner Go Forth and Fix It Challenge, where you can finally fix what's been rattling, leaking, not cooling, not heating. 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It's the Mark Spain Real Estate Go Forth and Fix It. 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It's so hot outside.
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I'm very excited to see Muse when they come into town as part of the 99X Summer Games, August 12th, along with Portugal the Man and the Temper Trap. They'll all be playing at Lakewood Amphitheater.

0: Social Distortion on the original 99X. They're coming to town September 1st, playing at the Coca-Cola Roxy along with the Descendants and the Chats. You can see them as well as part of the 99X Summer Games. You can also see Evanescence this Sunday. You might win Evanescence tickets, say, in the next half hour or so, because you're listening to me right now, and you're aware of when you're going to get your shot to win the Evanescence tickets. And then when you do win Evanescence tickets, that's going to qualify you to win the pit passes, which we're then going to give out 20 minutes later. We're doing it at close of business today, which up here is 5 o'clock, so we'll see what's gonna come of your afternoon.
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9: Hello, my name is Will Pendarvis. I'm your afternoon host on 99X. How would you like $1 million just for listening to my show? That is never going to happen. But, you know, I can give you something better. The joy of hearing a song. Okay, maybe that's not as quite as good as money, but it's not nothing. So, you know, check out my show, the After School Special, every weekday after 3 p.m. on 99X. It's not as good as money. 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
11: 20 years ago, the average attention span was about 2.5 minutes. Today, it's just 47 seconds. Pretty disconcerting. That's according to new research out of UC Irvine. But really, this isn't our fault, at least not entirely. We can blame technology and the world around us. Attention, it turns out, is not an unlimited resource. You only have so much of it to give. Start paying more attention to what times of the day you seem to be at your mental peak. Try to knock out the more complicated stuff during that time. It's also important to take breaks every so often so you can more easily lock in when you're trying to concentrate. One expert said, even trying to visualize where you want to end your day with everything all wrapped up or with tons left to do, that can act as a real motivator. I'm Dr. Sanjay Gupta, helping you live a better life.
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August 28th, they'll be playing at Ameris Bank Amphitheater in Alpharetta. Kind of like Evanescence will be playing at Ameris Bank Amphitheater this upcoming Sunday. And how I'm going to give away Evanescence tickets, say, in the next 15 minutes or so.

0: Evanescence on the original 99X. I'm Carter in for Will, and this is your chance to win Evanescence tickets. I want you to be caller number 9 at 470-741-9999 to win these Evanescence tickets to see Evanescence Sunday evening at Ameris Bank Amphitheater in Alpharetta. And you will be the final person to qualify for the Evanescence upgrade, which, because you're winning today, qualifies you for pit passes. Be caller number 9, 470-741-9999, all as part of the 99X Summer Games.
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18: Have you ever noticed that you mostly breathe through one nostril at a time? Even when you're not sick, even when your allergies aren't bothering you. The body actually switches the dominant nostril as frequently as every 2 hours while we're awake. That's according to Adam Taylor, an anatomy professor at Lancaster University in the UK. This alternating cycle is automatic. It's regulated subconsciously by the hypothalamus and the brain, he said. Your body does this to give each nostril a chance to rest and repair, so they don't get too dried out, which could make it easier for pathogens and inflammation to cause damage. Now, Taylor also said, studies suggest the left nostril may be more dominant, and when the right nostril is dominant, the body is in a more alert or even stressed state. Who knew? Pretty fascinating stuff. I'm Dr. Sanjay Gupta, helping you live a better life.
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Fix on the original 99X. I'm Carter, and I just gave away the final Evanescence tickets. See them Sunday at Ameris Bank Amphitheater in Alpharetta. But you could still see Fastball and Everclear tomorrow night at the Fred in Peachtree City. So tonight, you get a preview of that for our Live X with Everclear and Fastball doing the Live X at 7 p.m. But imagine this is a preview of the preview, because I'm going to play Fastball right after I play

0: 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I'm Carter, and welcome world to Atlanta. We've got the FIFA World Cup kicking off this weekend, and the world is coming to Atlanta, which really reminds me of the 96 Olympics when the world came to Atlanta. And that's why we've got the 99X Summer Games happening, because 30 years since the 96 Olympics, you still have some amazing bands that were on tour then, and they're on tour this summer. 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

Jimmy Eat World on the original 99X. They'll be in town for the Shaky Knees Music Festival in September. They're going to be performing on that Saturday, along with 21 Pilots, Pierce the Veil, The Prodigy, Pavement, and a lot of others. So feel free to try to win tickets to see them, kind of like you tried to win tickets to see Stone Temple Pilots when they were in town a couple weeks ago.

0: Alice in Chains asking the question on the original 99X. Would you like to go to a live X and enjoy your favorite 99X band or artist and hear them perform unplugged and acoustic and up close and personal? 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And the really cool thing is that they're performing tomorrow night together at the Fred in Peachtree City. 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
17: A better life with Dr. Sanjay Gupta.
18: 20 years ago, the average attention span was about 2.5 minutes. Today, it's just 47 seconds. Pretty disconcerting. That's according to new research out of UC Irvine. But really, this isn't our fault, at least not entirely. We can blame technology and the world around us. Attention, it turns out, is not an unlimited resource. You only have so much of it to give. Start paying more attention to what times of the day you seem to be at your mental peak. Try to knock out the more complicated stuff during that time. It's also important to take breaks every so often so you can more easily lock in when you're trying to concentrate. One expert said, even trying to visualize where you want to end your day with everything all wrapped up or with tons left to do, that can act as a real motivator. I'm Dr. Sanjay Gupta, helping you live a better life.
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Depeche Mode. I feel you. Hi, I'm Carter. Hope you're having a wonderful Friday evening. I certainly am, because we are hanging out together. And I'm also looking forward to hanging out together all summer long as part of the 99X Summer Games. In fact, there's lots of different ways for us to do that. We'll talk about that in just a few minutes. Right now, though,

0: Jack White on the original 99X, playing two nights in November, the 20th and 21st at the Coca-Cola Roxy. You might win tickets for that one, as well as 29 other concerts as part of the 99X Summer Games. 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

You know, Blink-182, just because we're getting older doesn't mean we have to get old. Hi, I'm Carter. 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And in, say, half an hour or so, you get your Live X, where we're going to feature two amazing bands that are in town tomorrow night and playing together at the Fred in Peachtree City. Let's

0: Linkin Park on the original 99X. I'm Carter. I've been hanging out with you all week long because Will has unfortunately been under the weather. But I'm very excited because I'm the one that gets to bring you Everclear and Fastball for tonight's Live X. Everclear and Fastball are playing in Peachtree City tomorrow night at the Fred. And tonight's Live X is a preview of what's to come. 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
2: Weird Al Yankovic, still alive, touring with his bigger and weirder tour at Ameris Bank Amphitheater.
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4: Yeah, he's still very popular.
2: And he's 80. He's 80 years old.
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3: What?
2: Yes, he's 80. Weird Al Yankovic's 80 years old.
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2: 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Oh, thank you, Barnes. Okay, I think you're... Are you smudging me looking 60? Is that what you're trying to say?
3: I didn't say anything about you. Why are you taking that?
5: I knew Queen was way off. Weird Al Yankovic is 66 years old.
3: Oh, no wonder he looks 60.
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15: 20 years ago, the average attention span was about 2.5 minutes. Today, it's just 47 seconds. Pretty disconcerting. That's according to new research out of UC Irvine. But really, this isn't our fault, at least not entirely. We can blame technology and the world around us. Attention, it turns out, is not an unlimited resource. You only have so much of it to give. Start paying more attention to what times of the day you seem to be at your mental peak. Try to knock out the more complicated stuff during that time. It's also important to take breaks every so often so you can more easily lock in when you're trying to concentrate. One expert said, even trying to visualize where you want to end your day with everything all wrapped up or with tons left to do, that can act as a real motivator. I'm Dr. Sanjay Gupta, helping you live a better life.
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1: 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You hit a ball in the gap, run. 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
1: 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Just play the game one way. You hit a ball in the gap, run. 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

0: What do you guys want to do in the interim? 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

0: All the old guys are going, they suck. 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I'm old. I'm 35. I feel like I'm at an AA meeting. 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I'm 35. Hi, Art.
1: And I like Bob Seger.
0: Bob Seger and Counter Group.

0: Thanks. 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Is that a problem, you hitting her? If you've ever seen us live, that's a joke. I usually end up the end of the night with bruises from the on the back of my head from broken drumsticks. By the way, we have a new guitar player. His name's Stephen Birch. He's on the road with us. Old friend. Actually helped me design the last two album covers, so. As a matter of fact, we gotta do a single, but we'll talk about that later. Well, no. This is a song that I want to thank 99X for bringing us down and for playing our song. This is called Everything to Everyone.
1: Yeah.
2: Yeah.
3: Woo!
4: Woo-hoo!
5: Are you ready, Steven?
0: Where's that yebble, rebel yell? Oh, dear.
5: Going home.
0: See, that's my people. My mom's from North Carolina. It's not more than 3 hours from here. Thank you very much. These guys are Yankees.

0: guys messed me up. I categorically deny forgetting my own words. I blame them.
1: We'll talk to you later about that.
0: Yeah.
2: We'll pay. Sorry.
0: Security. Okie doke. How much time we got left? After the Bob Seger experience. No, we don't have all day. We got a show tonight. Anyone got tickets? Did y'all get cool? Huh? Give you some? Oh, sure. I got a whole pocket full here. 600 people. It's going to be madness. In a little club. Cotton Club. I don't think this band's ever played there, have they? I have with other bands, but not this one. Alright. This is a tender little love song that bought us a couple of houses. It's called Santa Monica.

He always wants to kick into the reprise. I think that's it. Oh, we don't know any more songs. No. Oh God. We could do something off our first record. Do you guys like to hear an older song? Oh, okay. Huh? Old school, once again. Okay. This is a song that, this was actually our first single, which no one played. It's okay. They caught up sooner or later. This is called Fire Maple Song.

0: Thanks a lot for coming on. Do you guys want to hang out? 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

0: This is like the first time we've done this live.
1: Yeah, and actually. We're taking a risk.
0: Song off the new record. It's called Good Old Days.

0: Thank you.
1: Looks like we can do that one. We're going to continue to do that one now.
0: Well, that worked out quite nicely, actually.
1: I'll get to remembering the words.
0: That was actually the way Tony wrote the song. And then we changed it for the record. So another exclusive from 99X, ladies and gentlemen. All right, we're going to do a song called Slow Drag now. It goes like this. A one. You should see us at the airport when he does that. All right. It goes like this. A one, two, three,

Thank you. I was a little annoyed that day. This is a song called Out of My Head that we normally have a piano for, but this is the bluegrass version for.

0: Thank you.
1: I was trying to explain to some people yesterday about this tuning I call lumberjack tuning, and they just didn't get what I was talking about. So maybe you guys will understand, but there's a certain genre of music that I call lumberjack music, and it's music that goes... Yeah! You know? And the guys all sing like they've been just chopping down trees all day. Wait, I'll wait, I'll wait, where's your feeling all day? So, they just didn't get it yesterday. I don't know. Maybe it hit a little too close to home or something. But you guys obviously know what I'm talking about. So this song is in lumberjack tuning without the lumberjack. This is called Fire Escape. One, two, three.

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Tea is for Texas. And I just want to give you some insight and show you how far along the song has come. This is called Sooner or Later.

Thank you. I think that's a little better, don't you? All right, well, we're going to play the song that brought us all together today. This is called The Way.

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